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14: The top stories this hour. At least 12 people have been killed in an attack on Saudi Arabia's international airport in Riyadh. More than 300 have been wounded. Iran-backed Houthis in Yemen have claimed responsibility for the attack. Andy Burnham's reiterated his complete solidarity with Ukraine after Donald Trump said the country needs a new president. It's after Volodymyr Zelensky criticised his US counterpart for agreeing a deal with Moscow to buy Russian diesel, saying it will help fund the Kremlin's war. The Prime Minister's pledged tougher sanctions against Russia. Kira Rudik is a Ukrainian opposition MP.
15: Russia right now does not have enough of the resources for fulfilling the internal demand inside Russia. And of course it wouldn't have any influence on the price in the United States simply because we are talking about extremely small amount.
14: A wild animal park near Doncaster will remain closed today after a man died in the tiger enclosure. He was attacked by one of the big cats at Yorkshire Wildlife Park yesterday afternoon. South Yorkshire police are urging people not to share footage of what happened online. Krista Pike, who survived an execution attempt in Tennessee, has been discharged from a local hospital. Her lawyers say she's been taken back to prison. In sport, Arsenal fought back with two second-half goals to get a 2-1 win at home to Leeds in the Premier League. Their fifth top-flight victory out of six games takes them level on points with early leaders Manchester City. Boss Mikel Arteta says it was another pleasing display.
16: We're getting into a game that it was very tricky. First of all, because of the opponent. Secondly, because we come from a heavy defeat and we haven't been together for 3 weeks, 16 players away, travelling the world with different national teams. And I think we started the game really well.
14: North London rivals Tottenham scored in injury time to rescue a 1-1 draw at Manchester United. Chelsea hammered Bournemouth 5-1. In the Scottish Premiership, Rangers went top by getting past Kilmarnock 3-1. Derek McInnes' side are a point clear of Celtic, who face Motherwell tomorrow. From Sky News, I'm Jenny Barsby.

0: fans, here is your question. Which iconic All Heroes No Zeros musical group is made up of Freddie, Brian, Roger, and John? Time's up. The answer is, of course, Queen. This quiz is brought to you by All Heroes No Zeros. Cadbury Heroes. 9 Cadbury icons all in one tub.
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18: The top stories this hour. An attack on Saudi Arabia's international airport in Riyadh has killed at least 12 people and injured more than 300. Iran-backed Houthis in Yemen have claimed responsibility. An American national is among the dead. Donald Trump was asked by reporters if the US would join Saudi strikes on the rebels.
19: We may. We're going to look at it.
3: How soon?
19: We just found out about the recent attack, so we'll make a decision. We move very quickly.
18: The Prime Minister's pledged to increase pressure on Russia in a call with Ukraine's president, who's faced fresh criticism from Donald Trump. Yesterday, the US president called for Ukraine to elect a new leader amid a row over his deal to buy Russian diesel, which Kyiv says will help fund Moscow's war. The Foreign Secretary Ed Miliband has said he's deeply saddened by the death of a man at Yorkshire Wildlife Park in his constituency. The man was attacked by a tiger after getting into the big cat's enclosure yesterday afternoon. The park will remain closed today. At least 20 people have been arrested after thousands gathered in London for a pro-Palestine protest. Demonstrators walked to Westminster to mark the third anniversary of the beginning of the war in Gaza. There were some clashes with police when protesters climbed onto the Battle of Britain Memorial on Victoria Embankment. In sport, Arsenal are level on points with early Premier League leaders Manchester City after fighting back to win 2-1 at home to Leeds. Tottenham moved off the bottom by grabbing a stoppage time equaliser in a 1-1 draw at Manchester United. Despite being 10 down to 10 men, Spurs fought back through Dominic Solanke.
3: Yeah, I think the character shown today from the team was magnificent. I think a lot of times this season and a few times last season, when we went a goal down, we didn't react in the right way. Going down to 10 men and still pushing to find an equaliser to the last minute, yeah, showed the mentality that we want to show every game.
18: And Rangers the top of the Scottish Premiership after beating Kilmarnock 3-1. Third place Hearts thrashed St Mirren up 5-0. From Sky News, I'm Jenny Barsby.
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0: 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Ahead of the release of his latest album, From the Dark, Black Sabbath legend Tony Iommi is here every Friday night in October. Don't miss
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23: The top stories this hour. At least 12 people have been killed in an attack on Saudi Arabia's international airport in Riyadh. More than 300 have been wounded. Iran-backed Houthis in Yemen have claimed responsibility for the attack. The Prime Minister's pledged to increase pressure on Russia in a call with Ukraine's president, who's faced fresh criticism from Donald Trump. Yesterday, the US president called for Ukraine to elect a new leader amid a row over his deal to buy Russian diesel, which Kyiv says will help fund Moscow's war. Ukrainian MP Lisa Yasko says it's a gift to Vladimir Putin.
24: When you pay him money for diesel or for anything else, he will be just happy to send hundreds, thousands or even millions of new weapons attacking Ukraine or even other countries.
23: A wild animal park near Doncaster will remain closed today after a man died in the tiger enclosure. He was attacked by one of the big cats at Yorkshire Wildlife Park yesterday afternoon. South Yorkshire police are urging people not to share footage of what happened online. Krista Pike, who survived an execution attempt in Tennessee, has been discharged from a local hospital. Her lawyers say she's been taken back to prison. In sport, Arsenal moved level with Manchester City at the top of the Premier League after coming from behind to beat Leeds 2-1. Manchester United were booed at the end of their 1-1 draw with 10-man Tottenham after conceding in stoppage time. Rangers have moved top of the Scottish Premiership after beating Kilmarnock 3-1. Boss Derek McInnes says you could tell a number of his players had had a lengthy international break.
2: You have to be honest and say it was a wee bit disjointed, particularly second half. I just thought we looked a wee bit, it wasn't so much tactical, it was just more about mental fatigue, a wee bit and some of our decision making and just maybe a wee bit of lethargy second half, which you can understand when there's 8 starting that have been away.
23: Max Verstappen has claimed pole for this afternoon's Singapore Formula One Grand Prix. The Red Bull driver also won the sprint race earlier. From Sky News, I'm Jenny Barsby.
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23: The top stories this hour. An attack on Saudi Arabia's international airport in Riyadh has killed at least 12 people and injured more than 300. Iran-backed Houthis in Yemen have claimed responsibility. An American national is among the dead. Donald Trump was asked by reporters if the US would join Saudi strikes on the rebels.
24: We may. We're going to look at it.
25: How soon?
24: We just found out about the recent attack, so we'll make a decision. We move very quickly.
23: The Prime Minister's pledged to increase pressure on Russia in a call with Ukraine's president, who's faced fresh criticism from Donald Trump. Yesterday, the US president called for Ukraine to elect a new leader amid a row over his deal to buy Russian diesel, which Kyiv says will help fund Moscow's war. The Foreign Secretary Ed Miliband has said he's deeply saddened by the death of a man at Yorkshire Wildlife Park in his constituency. The man was attacked by a tiger after getting into the big cat's enclosure yesterday afternoon. A government-chaired task force will hold its first meeting this week to discuss the UK's preparedness for flooding. It's after forecasters warned of a heightened potential for wet, windy and stormy weather this autumn. The group will bring together the Met Office, Environment Agency and mayoral authorities, as well as the farming, water and insurance industries. Sport now. Manchester United boss Michael Carrick says they must stop throwing away wins by conceding late like they did in their 1-1 draw at home to Tottenham in the Premier League. The same thing happened at Everton last month when they were held 2-2.
0: That changes a lot of things, you know. It changes a lot of feelings for ourselves, it changes a lot of feelings and it changes points and what it looks like. So we need to do better at seeing out games, that's for sure, once we've got ourselves in a good position.
23: Arsenal fought back to clinch a fifth win in their opening top six flight games with a 2-1 victory over Leeds. Chelsea hammered Bournemouth 5-1 to climb to fifth, while in the Scottish Premiership, Rangers are top after a 3-1 win over Kilmarnock. Celtic can return to the summit if they avoid defeat at Motherwell. From Sky News, I'm Jenny Barsby.
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Faith No More and Falling to Pieces and Pink Floyd. Hey you. Hey you. How are you? This is Mark Jeeves. Welcome to the Early Breakfast Show for Sunday morning. It's the 11th of October. Thank you so much for joining in and being there. It's good to know you're there, even at this early hour. Kansas on the way in a few minutes' time. Got some Neil Young, got some Green Lung, and some Jailer. The current tune from Jailer. This is The Getaway for your early Sunday.

0: Planet Rock at 20 past five, early on a Sunday, with some Kansas and the Point of No Return. Now, Canned Heat made a rather fine noise when they did the tune Going Up the Country. That's coming up shortly. It's full of joy, that song. I shall play that. And some Neil Young being at his rockingest best in just a minute.
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Nice. Can't eat and going up the country on Planet Rock. It's nice and light and airy and that kind of summery sort of sound. 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

Asia, Don't Cry on Planet Rock. The band that sped up as they played. Well, they just sounded like it to me anyway. Green Line before with Black Magic Radio on Planet Rock. Okay, I'm going to be doing the Long Player show from 5 o'clock this afternoon. And it's a bit of a special one because we've got a couple of special guests coming in. Very special, in fact. Richie Blackmore will be joining to talk about Rainbow Rising, the 50th anniversary of Rainbow Rising. And we've finally got some stuff from Richie to talk about, so looking forward to hearing that. That's from 5 until 6. Then from 6 o'clock, Cy King is going to be coming in to talk about his new cookery book, which is actually a brilliant book. It's really lovely. My wife and I have been going through it and checking things out. That's superb. So you'll enjoy that. But also, of course, he's a huge album fan. So we're going to be picking one of Cy King's favourite album tunes. And speaking of great album tracks...

Yeah, Jimmy Page, David Coverdale, together known as Jimmy and David. Shake My Tree playing here on Planet Rock. Couple of tunes coming up to take us up to the 6 o'clock news. After six, I will have two tunes for On This Day in Rock History. One from the Faces, one from the Gin Blossoms. Yeah, that's all coming up.

0: Nearly 6 o'clock on the early breakfast show from Planet Rock. Creedence Clearwater Revival just around the corner. Up around the bend. No, it's not actually that one. Bryan Adams as well, playing in just a few minutes' time. That's after the news update at 6, which is coming up.
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15: The top stories this hour. At least 12 people have been killed in an attack on Saudi Arabia's international airport in the capital, Riyadh. More than 300 people have been wounded. Iran-backed Houthis in Yemen have claimed responsibility for the attack. Andy Burnham has reiterated his complete solidarity with Ukraine after Donald Trump said the country needs a new president. It's after Volodymyr Zelensky criticised his US counterpart for agreeing a deal with Moscow to buy Russian diesel, saying that'll help fund the Kremlin's war. The Prime Minister has pledged tougher sanctions against Russia. Kira Rudik, a Ukrainian opposition MP.
16: Russia right now does not have enough of the resources for fulfilling the internal demand inside Russia. And of course, it wouldn't have any influence on the price in the United States simply because we are talking about extremely small amounts.
15: Yorkshire Wildlife Park will remain closed today after a man died in the tiger enclosure. South Yorkshire police were called to the park near Doncaster yesterday lunchtime. We're told the tiger was uninjured and poses no wider risk to the public. Police are urging people not to share footage online. A former nuclear site in southern Scotland could become home to one of Europe's biggest AI data centres. The proposed £16.5 billion development would include eight huge buildings, potentially using as much electricity as a major city. Questions remain over who's backing it and the potential national security implications. Dr. Callum McIver from the University of Strathclyde says these centres are becoming more commonplace.
12: A site like a 1 gigawatt project potential at Chapel Cross would be among the biggest data centre sort of projects in the world, but I think lots of similar scale projects are probably popping up all over the place.
15: And Arsenal only trail Premier League leaders Manchester City on goal difference after a 2-1 victory against Leeds. Tottenham are still without a top-flight win this season, but managed to grab a late equaliser to draw 1-1 at Manchester United.

Creedence Clearwater Revival and Traveling Band on Planet Rock. That's a good kind of early 60s garage bandy sound. I suppose we've had some Canned Heat and we've had some Creedence Clearwater Revival. Something much slicker now for the early breakfast show at 6:08. Nickel.

0: A couple of tunes that were cool as you like. Greg Allman and Midnight Rider and Nickelback's Leave Me Behind, which is their current tune, and it's playing here on the Early Breakfast Show from Planet Rock. This is Mark Jeeves. It's coming up to just after 17 minutes past 6. I've got tunes on the way from Queen and Wasp. And then we're going to be looking back at the 11th of October in years gone by. For on this day in rock history, it's all coming up.
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Superb from Queen, Fat Bottom Girls on Planet Rock. And Wasp, Who Wanna Be Somebody? Who doesn't? Right, on this day in rock history, it is the 11th of October today, and that means that we're going to go back in years gone by to find out a couple of major rock events from the 11th of October. Back to 2016, first of all, where Rod Stewart, 10 years ago, was knighted at Buckingham Palace, and then he went from plain old Rod to become Sir Roderick David Stewart.

0: Jim Blossoms and Hey Jealousy on Planet Rock, playing because today is Scott Johnson's birthday. Scott's the rhythm guitarist and backing vocalist for the Jim Blossoms. 1962, 11th of October, that's when he was born. And 11th of October 2016, 10 years ago, when Rod Stewart was knighted at Buckingham Palace. But before that, he was playing old Rod. And he was with the Faces, and I played I Know I'm Losing You. More on this day in rock history next week. In the meantime, we have three in a row to take us up to the 7 o'clock news and Sam's breakfast show. The first tune is from Hole.
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15: 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Sir 12A.
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0: So there you are, an early breakfast show done, which means we move over to breakfast proper. Sam Hughes after the 7 o'clock news with some Dr. Feelgood and Aerosmith. At 10, it's Danny at midday, Blues Power Sunday brunch. And then Murray's on this afternoon with all the requests. I will rejoin you at 5 this afternoon for a very special long play with extra special guests like Cy King and Richie Blackmore. 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
16: The top stories this hour. A drone attack on Saudi Arabia's international airport in Riyadh has killed at least 12 people and injured more than 300. Iran-backed Houthis in Yemen have claimed responsibility. The Prime Minister has promised Volodymyr Zelensky he'll increase sanctions on Russia after the US agreed to buy diesel from Moscow. Ukraine's president criticised that decision, which prompted Donald Trump to call for Ukrainians to elect a new leader. The US president accused him of making global fuel shortages worse.
17: And I said to him, do what you want, don't hit refineries. Plenty of targets, don't hit refineries. And he went out and he hit. And he's not going to affect our farmers, and he's not going to affect our ranchers, and he's not going to affect the rest of the world. He better damn well stop.
16: The Foreign Secretary, Ed Miliband, says he's deeply saddened by the death of a man at Yorkshire Wildlife Park in his constituency. The man was attacked by a tiger after getting into the big cat's enclosure yesterday afternoon. 2 weeks on since a standoff began over the Orange Order march in Drumcree, legal proceedings are set to continue tomorrow. An emergency judicial review was lodged yesterday after the Secretary of State banned the march along the mainly nationalist Garvaki Road in Portadown on Friday. The government-chaired task force will hold its first meeting this week to discuss the UK's preparedness for flooding. It's after forecasters warned of a heightened potential for wet, windy and stormy weather this autumn. And Manchester United boss Michael Carrick says they must stop throwing away wins by conceding late, like they did in their 1-1 draw at home to Tottenham in the Premier League yesterday. The same thing happened at Everton last month, where they were held 2-2.
18: That changes a lot of things, you know, it changes a lot of feelings from ourselves, it changes a lot of feelings and it changes points and what it looks like. So we need to do better with seeing out games, that's for sure, once we've got ourselves in a good position.
16: Arsenal fought back to come from behind, beating Leeds 2-1. Celtic can replace Rangers at the top of the Scottish Premiership later if they avoid defeat at Motherwell this lunchtime.

Is it a little bit early for that on a Sunday? An Aerosmith ragdoll. So did you hear the news earlier on in the week? Aerosmith have confirmed they're going to be doing their first live shows in 2 years, which is very good news. Good morning. How are you doing? I hope you're feeling really, really good on this Sunday morning. Welcome. Lots of great music. Let's get the day started properly. I've got The Who after this from The Warning.

0: off gently, it finishes gently, and then it really kicks in the middle, doesn't it? The Who behind Blue Eyes. And The Who featured a couple of times on our top 100 chart from the 1970s with Barbara O'Reilly and Won't Get Fooled Again. And you can see the full chart on our website. Bohemian Rhapsody was at number one. And at last week, we did another chart. We pulled out the best of the 1980s, which was topped by Guns N' Roses. So if you missed any of that, get Rayo downloaded. You can listen back to any shows that you may miss here on Planet Rock. But stay tuned, because we have got something very exciting coming later on this month. This is Planet Rock. Alice in Chains on the way.
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11: Travel.
19: Purley in London, the main Brighton Road is blocked by an accident by Purley Fire Station. There's also road closures during Sunday for the Royal Parks Half Marathon. West Yorkshire into Greater Manchester, off the Pennines, the westbound M62. Closed for investigation work. There was an accident last night, Rushworth Morton Mill Road, junction 22 to 21. Also, accident investigation work is closing both sides of the A1N in County Durham between Bradbury and Bowburn, junction 60 to 61. The northbound closure continues at Carbill at junction 62. I'm Simon James.
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So it all started 50 years ago when Larry Mullen Jr. pinned a notice, a handwritten notice, on the school notice board saying drummer seeks musicians to form a band. U2 with B.B. King and When Love Comes to Town. The rest, of course, is history. But they went back to that original school a couple of weeks ago and performed a set for the pupils, which, as you can imagine, was just imagine being part of that school. It was probably a day they'll remember forever. Planet Rock, Status Quo, after Something New from Greta Van Fleet. This is Tear It Down.

0: Status Quo's Paper Plane and Greta Van Fleet, who have just announced some UK arena shows in May and June of 2027. Tickets went on sale on Friday. They're joined by Larkin Poe, and the gigs start at the O2 in London. Then they've got Birmingham, Manchester and Glasgow. 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

0: Planet Rock. So after the news, details about how by the end of next week you could be seriously loaded. Yes, make me a winner. Details are imminent. I've also got music from Def Leppard. I've got somebody who celebrated a birthday yesterday for the Wake Up or Rollover artist. Might even slip in some Cozy Powell and Pat Travers coming up very, very soon.
1: Hey, I thought you'd be into it, Sam.
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27: The top stories this hour. Andy Burnham has reiterated his complete solidarity with Ukraine after Donald Trump said the country needs a new president. It's after Volodymyr Zelensky criticised his US counterpart for agreeing a deal with Moscow to buy Russian diesel, saying it will help fund the Kremlin's war. The Prime Minister has pledged tougher sanctions against Russia. Kira Rudik is a Ukrainian opposition MP.
28: Russia right now does not have enough of the resources for fulfilling the internal
0: demand inside Russia. And of course, it wouldn't have any influence on the price in the United States, simply because we are talking about extremely small amount.
27: At least 12 people have been killed in an attack on Saudi Arabia's international airport in the capital, Riyadh. More than 300 people have been wounded. Iran-backed Houthis in Yemen have claimed responsibility for the attack. Yorkshire Wildlife Park will remain closed today after a man died in the tiger enclosure. South Yorkshire police were called to the park near Doncaster yesterday lunchtime. We're told the tiger was uninjured and poses no wider risk to the public. Police are urging people not to share footage online. The Orange Order says its members will remain at Drumcree Hill as a legal challenge to the Garvaki Road parade ban continues. An emergency judicial review was adjourned yesterday, with the case due back before Belfast's High Court tomorrow. In the Premier League, Tottenham are still without a top-flight win this season, but managed to grab a late equaliser to draw 1-1 at Manchester United. United have suffered their worst start to a league season since 1986, and boss Michael Carrick says it hurt to hear boos from the Old Trafford crowd.
1: It hurts a lot. It's not nice to go through. Sometimes you have to go through it. That's how it is. I care as much as anybody about this place. It's coming from a good place, really, and I understand it. But yeah, of course, it's not nice to have to go through that.
27: Arsenal only trail Premier League leaders Manchester City on goal difference after a comeback 2-1 victory against Leeds. City face Liverpool this afternoon.
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4: Uh-oh. Look out. Here it comes.

Marillion and Kaylee, this is Planet Rock. Right, let's bring the mood up a little bit with something brand new from Saxon. This is the title track from their 25th studio album. It's called Gods of Thunder and it really does hit you like a thunderbolt. It's coming out in January of 2027. They've also got some gigs which I will give you details of straight after this. It's Saxon and Gods of Thunder.

0: You're probably going to find yourself singing that later on today and wonder why. And it's because you heard it here this morning. Cozy Pal, Na Na Na. You also had title track from Saxon's new album. Album comes out at the beginning of 2027. And then they hit the road in February on the 13th, first show at Wolverhampton Civic Hall. And then heading pretty much around the country. So head to the ticket shop on our website, planetrock.com. On the way, I've got Wake Up or Roll Over track from somebody who had a birthday yesterday. Also got Pearl Jam and Def Leppard.
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1: 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Planet.

had Def Leppard and Photograph. Joe Elliott here every Saturday evening at 5 o'clock. So if you missed him yesterday, just get Radio downloaded. You can listen back to any of his shows that you might miss. Right, let's do the wake up or roll over track. It is that time of a morning. So featuring David Lee Roth this weekend because he celebrated a birthday yesterday. So yesterday I played you some Van Halen, but I thought I'd play you David Lee Roth solo this morning. So this track was originally written way back in the 1920s. It was recorded in 1956 by Louis Prima, who was the voice of King Louis in one of my favourite, actually possibly my most favourite Disney film, The Jungle Book. And it's been done by many different people, including the Village People and David Lee Roth. So this is his cover version of Just a Gigolo.

0: Led Zeppelin's friends and birthday boy David Lee Roth this morning's Wake Up or Roll Over track, Just a Gigolo, putting a bit of a jaunty feel in your Sunday morning. As you can probably imagine exactly what the video to that was like. Check it out if you've never seen it. So there'll be another one next weekend at the same time. And if you would like to suggest an artist, it's very, very simple. Drop me an email, sam@planetrock.com.
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18: The top stories this hour. The Prime Minister has promised Volodymyr Zelensky he'll increase sanctions on Russia after the US agreed to buy diesel from Moscow. Ukraine's president criticised that decision, which prompted Donald Trump to call for Ukrainians to elect a new leader. The US president accused him of making global fuel shortages worse.
19: And I said to him, do what you want, don't hit refineries. Plenty of targets, don't hit refineries. And he went out and he hit. And he's not going to affect our farmers. And he's not going to affect our ranchers. and he's not going to affect the rest of the world. He better damn well stop.
18: A drone attack on Saudi Arabia's international airport in Riyadh has killed at least 12 people and injured more than 300. Iran-backed Houthis in Yemen have claimed responsibility. The Foreign Secretary, Ed Miliband, says he's deeply saddened by the death of a man at Yorkshire Wildlife Park in his constituency. The man was attacked by a tiger after getting into the big cat's enclosure yesterday afternoon. 2 weeks on since a standoff began over the Orange Order march in Drumcree, legal proceedings are now set to continue tomorrow. An emergency judicial review was lodged yesterday after the Secretary of State banned the march along a mainly nationalist Garvaki Road in Portadown on Friday. A government-chaired task force will hold its first meeting this week to discuss how prepared the UK is for flooding. It's after forecasters warned of a heightened potential for wet, windy and stormy weather this autumn. And it's set to be a cracking day in Northamptonshire as the historic World Conquer Championships return. More than 60 years on, the event's raised nearly £500,000 for charities supporting visually impaired people. Chairman Jim Packer says it all started almost by accident.
10: I believe there was like three or four guys that were all mates, they were going to go fishing. And they decided to have a game of Conquer instead. And one of them was either blind or his brother was or something like that. They decided to sort of have a competition every year and we were expanded on that.

Amps up to 11, of course. AC/DC, Helene, a bad place to be. This is Planet Rock. Now, Planet Rock stock is looming. I mean, it's really not that far off. We're heading back to Treco Bay in South Wales from the 26th to the 29th of November. So we've got Wednesday night is our curry night with special guest Iron Maiden's Nico McBrain. Now that has sold out, I'm afraid. Ricky Warwick and the Fighting Hearts headlining on Thursday, Temperance Movement on Friday, Saturday headliners Magnum, and on Sunday we've got Jeff Tate playing Operation Mindcrime in full. Blaze Bailey's going to be doing a Maiden set. King King are going to be stepping onto the Bernie Marsden stage alongside Jailer and this guy John Karabi. This is That Memory.

0: the stage. So you can still get tickets for Rockstock this year. 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Still to come, Buffalo Springfield and Massive Wagons are next.
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19: There's been an accident. It's causing a queue for the clockwise M25 near London, Enfield to Waltham Abbey, junction 25 to 26. That's blocked a couple of lanes. Also, a collision at Purley in London has blocked the main Brighton Road. An accident at Upminster means a closure of St Mary's Lane. In Powys, the A40 just outside Seney Bridge, blocked by a police incident. A closure continues the westbound M62 off the Pennines, Rishworth Morton Mill Road, junction 26 to 21, after an accident last night. There's also blockage of the northbound A1M in County Durham, junction 60 to 62.
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this song, Buffalo Springfield, For What It's Worth. And you also had Massive Wagons, who are going to be doing that co-headline tour with Terrorvision in 2027. Whenever I say 2027, I feel like it's ages away, and it's not. What is it? Maybe about 10 weeks away, something like that. But the shows start in Southampton on the 28th of January, and then they're heading around the country. So at ticket shop website, you know the deal. Bon Jovi with an anthem after this. Let's put a bit of a swagger in your Sunday with Dirty Honey.

Hey, this is Paul Anthony, taking a break on Planet Rock Breakfast all this coming week. Ian Danter with you tomorrow from 6. All the regular bits and pieces, including the full English or for whatever, the Planet Rock alphabet and the Planet Rock years. So why not join him when you wake up? Ian Danter on Planet Rock Breakfast tomorrow morning from 6.

0: Bon Jovi's Living on a Prayer and Dirty Honey. That's the first track to come off their album Catch My Butterfly, which is due out in January, 15th of January to be exact. And then you can go and hear them live, and they are so good live. There's one of the new bands, they're just really exciting to watch live, but they've got shows in the UK, well, in fact, all around Europe. But in the UK, their first gig is at the Electric Ballroom in London on the 3rd of March, and then round the country. So that's almost it from me. Danny Bowes is waiting in the wings and raring to go. But before Danny gets here, let's round things off with the Allman Brothers Band, who are on the way.
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0: And that's it. We're done. Thank you so much for joining me. I hope you feel rocked into your Sunday. I know Danny will continue with that, followed by Bernard playing you the blues and Murray with your requests. Have a great day, whatever it is you're up to. Have a great week. I'll be back next Saturday from 7, so it'd be so good if you could join me then. If you would like to pick a wake up or rollover artist, drop me an email, sam@planetrock.com. I'll talk to you next weekend. Don't go anywhere. Danny Bowes is next.
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19: The top stories this hour. The Defence Secretary says the UK will try to bring our friends back together after a new row between the US and Ukraine. It began when Donald Trump agreed to buy Russian diesel. Volodymyr Zelensky's called that weak leadership, prompting Mr. Trump to urge Ukrainians to replace their president. Wes Streeting has linked the oil deal directly to upcoming American elections.
20: I think it's just a political reality, isn't it? The cost of living is high on the public's agenda in this country, elsewhere, and no doubt President Trump wants to respond to that. we would obviously prefer a stronger approach on sanctions.
19: 12 people have been killed and more than 300 injured after an attack on an airport in the Saudi capital Riyadh. Houthi rebels in Yemen, who are backed by Iran, say they were behind the missile strike. Reform UK has vowed to impose tariffs or visa bans on countries who refuse to take back migrants. The party says it'll set out plans this week and wants to apply pressure to countries like Pakistan, Sudan and Somalia. A woman who survived an execution attempt in Tennessee is back in prison. Authorities say Krista Pike, who was given two lethal injections, has been discharged from hospital. And in the Premier League, Tottenham are still without a top-flight win this season, but managed to grab a late equaliser to draw 1-1 at Manchester United. United have suffered their worst start to a league season since 1986, and boss Michael Carrick says it hurt to hear boos from the Old Trafford crowd.
0: Obviously, it hurts, you know. It hurts a lot. It's not nice to go through. Sometimes you have to go through it. That's how it is. I care as much as anybody about this place. It's coming from a good place, really, and I understand it. But yeah, of course, it's not nice to have to go through that.
19: Arsenal only trail league leaders Manchester City on goal difference after beating Leeds 2-1. City face Liverpool this afternoon. And Celtic can replace Rangers at the top of the Scottish Premiership later if they avoid defeat at Motherwell this lunchtime.
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22: Hey, hey, it's me, Danny Bowes. I'm here again. I know, I can't believe it either. I've got loads of great tunes for you over the next 2 hours, kicking off with this, the opening track from possibly my favourite David Bowie album.

That was Whitesnake and Give Me All Your Love. David Coverdale, of course, and his Mob. Kicking off the show, we had David Bowie and Changes, opening track from the Hunky Dory album. Like I said before, I think it's possibly my favourite David Bowie record, but it's a tough competition because I love so many of them. Mind you, there's a few turkeys in there too. Controversial? Dunno. Let's move on, shall we? Let's have a new tune. This is Tony Iommi, Stormwatcher.

0: That was Pat Benatar, of course. That was for Darren, who is a one-man campaign. He's trying to get Pat to play here. Good luck with that. I don't know how long it's taken him so far to fail, but, you know, there's no harm in trying, is there? Coming up, I've got an email from Ian about a rock star who bought him a pint. I don't think any of us will be surprised. And I've got music from ZZ Top, Aerosmith, and loads more. I'm Danny Bowes, and you're listening to Planet Rock.
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21: Rumors spreading round. United takes its time. Fight the shack outside the games. And you know what I'm talking about. Just let me know if you wanna go to that home out on the range. They got a lot of nice girls.

That was possibly one of the best rock titles I've ever heard. Aerosmith and Falling in Love is Hard on the Knees. Every time I think of it, it makes me laugh. Before that, of course, we had ZZ Top and La Grange. Now I want to do something a little bit different. As you know, if you've listened to this show more than once, I usually read out emails from you, the listeners, the ones that make me laugh or cry or blow my skirt up or my hair back. Sometimes I get some short ones, which don't really fit because Anthony wants longer ones. So what I'm going to do, just for a laugh, because I can, I'm going to bung in a quickie. Like I said, not long enough to make Anthony happy, but long enough to make me smile. This one's from Sam Eastwood, who wrote in to say, Danny, do you have any idea why your show isn't on the app this week? Sam. Well, Sam, I don't know why. I genuinely don't know why it wasn't. But what I can tell you is I've looked on the app now and it's there. So what can I tell you? Perhaps your app was playing up. Who knows? Let's not go there. Let's not turn it into a big one. I'm going to read you now the regular one that I chose from Ian, who wrote in to tell me that a rock star bought him a pint. So here we go. Hi, Danny, he says. I met Robert Plant when he did a small concert near where I live some years ago. Afterwards, we all headed for the pub next door to my house. But the publicans were part of the tech squad for the gig, so we had to wait outside for them to come. Okay. Robert had come with us, and he said he was gagging for a pint. So I invited him into my house for a drink. Imagine that. Robert Plant in your house for a drink. Amazing. Anyway, before he could agree, the landlady came back and opened the pub. Oh. We went in, and Robert bought the first round for both him and myself. We had a good old natter, and I returned the favour later. Amazing. You're in the pub with Robert Plant. Brilliant. Sometime later, he was doing some recording at Steve Winwood's studio near us, and they needed a computer cable to connect some kit. A mutual friend, brackets, Gordon Jackson, close brackets, who'd been part of the Birmingham scene in the Hellions. Look them up. I did it. It's fascinating. It's an amazing who's who of people who've been in the rock business. Anyway, he says he knew Robert of old and came round to borrow the cable from me. He returned later with a Led Zeppelin t-shirt, personally donated by Robert as a thank you. What a gent, he says. The attached photo is of me and Robert outside the pub. He deliberately pulled a funny face for the camera. I've seen it, and I can tell you, Robert Plant's face is quite funny. Cheers, he says. Ian, amazing. Absolutely brilliant. Robert Plant, what a lovely man. Right, let's have a tune for you. What you got, Anthony? Of course. This is Led Zeppelin. Whole Lot of Love.

That was Whole Lot of Love by Led Zeppelin, of course, here on Planet Rock. That was for Ian, who wrote in to tell me that he met Robert Plant a long time ago and ended up in a pub with him. And they bought each other drinks and had a good old natter. Proof positive, as if any was needed, that Robert Plant is a lovely man. But here's a serious point. There are other rock stars out there, of course, not just Robert Plant. So, could you write in and tell me if you've met somebody else? I'd rather not hear about Robert Plant anymore. I've got nothing against Robert Plant whatsoever, because he's a lovely bloke, and we all know that. But there are other rock stars. And let's face it, I reckon he's met everyone, and he's bought everyone a pint, including me. So, let's move on, shall we? So, let me know who you've met. Not Robert Plant, if you don't mind, but anybody else. Let me know. Danny

0: planetrock.com. That's my email address, as you know, and I will read it if it's any good. More tunes to come, but let me just say I'm Danny Bowes, and this is Planet Rock.
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Ah, yes, the unmistakable sound of Motorhead, Lemmy and Co. And Get Back in Line. Now, somebody else who's a bit unmistakable, I say a bit, I think very. This is Bob Seger and the Silver Bullet Band and Fire Down Below.

0: coming up. I'll have a look at the weather for you. I've got an email from Andy, who once dreamt of marrying a rock star. And I've got music from Queen, Bad Company, and loads more. This is Planet Rock. I'm Danny Bowes.
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17: The top stories this hour. Another row has erupted between Donald Trump and Volodymyr Zelensky, this time over a deal to buy diesel from Russia. The US president has told Ukrainians to elect a new leader after being called weak by his counterpart in Kyiv. Mr. Trump's facing midterm elections next month and is under pressure over fuel prices. Shadow Chancellor Andrew Griffiths says the UK could do more to tackle rising costs.
18: The world would be a lot more secure for British citizens if we properly funded our defence, if we had more energy independence, energy security, and we're actually able to use our voice with courage on the world footing.
17: A drone attack on Saudi Arabia's international airport in Riyadh has killed at least 12 people and injured more than 300. Iran-backed Houthis in Yemen have claimed responsibility. Yorkshire Wildlife Park remains closed today following the death of a man who was attacked by a tiger. He got into the cat's enclosure at the zoo near Doncaster yesterday. How prepared the UK is for flooding will be the focus of a government-led task force this week. It brings together the Met Office, Environmental Agency, mayoral authorities and representatives from the likes of the farming, water and insurance industries. Forecasters have recently warned of a heightened potential for wet, windy and stormy weather this autumn. Manchester City play their first game since being found guilty of breaching Premier League financial rules today. They travel to Liverpool. City have launched an appeal and deny any wrongdoing. And it's set to be a cracking day in Northamptonshire as the historic World Conquer Championships returns. More than 60 years on, the event's raised nearly £500,000 for charities that support visually impaired people. Chairman Jim Packer says it all started almost by accident.
5: I believe there was like three or four guys that were all mates, they were going to go fishing, and they decided to have a game of Conquers instead, and one of them was either blind or his brother was or something like that. They decided to sort of have a competition every year, and we really expanded on that.
14: Are you having some fun out there?
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0: Bad Company, Rock Steady. And before that, Queen and One Vision. Now, contain yourself. I know you're excited. It's time for the weather.
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0: Well, well, it's changed. It feels like autumn is finally here. I don't know where you live, but I've had plenty of rain. No thunder yet, but this time, it's coming, sooner or later.

0: That was Cheap Trick and Surrender. And before that, Thunder, the band what I is in and have sung for more than 1,000 times over the years, and a tune called Girls Going Out of Her Head. That was a reworked version that we recorded in 2018 and released in 2019 on our album Please Remain Seated. We sat down in the studio and changed all the tunes around, fiddled around with them and came up with all kinds of weird and wonderful arrangements. Some of them turned out to be really good, some of them turned out to be absolute rubbish. But luckily for us, and those of you who bought that record, we didn't record the terrible ones. Is there any Thunder news? Well, yeah, of course there is. I mean, we're releasing these Christmas show CDs. I told you about that last week and probably the week before. So I'm not going to go on about that and make another cheap old plug. All I will tell you is that we are extremely excited about it because we thought those recordings have failed. And Chris, with his magic wand, brought them all back to life. What a man. Right, shut up with the plugging, Daniel. Shut up. Let's move on. I told you about that email from Andy. I'm going to read that later. And I've got music from Iron Maiden, Hellstorm, and loads more besides. This is Planet Rock. I'm Danny Bowes.
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23: At Purley in London, a closure continues at Brighton Road following an accident. Also, a collision at Upminster has closed St Mary's Lane. The southbound M1 is slow in Northamptonshire. There's a collision on the motorway just before Toaster Junction 15A. In Powys, a police incident continues just outside Seney Bridge. It's blocking the A40. It's slow for the M6 northbound from Staffordshire into Cheshire. There's repair work at Stoke North Junction 16.

There you go. Lizzie Hale and Co. Hailstorm. And Iron Maiden before that, and The Evil That Men Do. Now I'm going to read you that email from Andy, but first, I have another quickie. This is from Rosie Breen, who wrote in to tell me, I once shared a toilet sink in Glasgow with Ian Hunter. I was washing my hands, and he ran his hands under my running tap. Your tap, Rosie. Okay. And then he ran his hands through his hair. He said, cheers, kid, then went on stage to perform with Mott the Hoople. How about that? Thank you, Rosie. It was a quickie, so I'm not going to turn it into a big one. Right, now that email I told you about from Andy. This is the conventional one. And she says, hey, Danny, I hope you're well. At the tender age of 14, I first saw Def Leppard. I was convinced I wanted to marry Joe Elliott. Okay, I'm sure you're not alone there. Alas, it wasn't to be, she says. But I've never missed a Def Leppard concert since. This July, we went to see them in Birmingham. Had a lovely meal beforehand and bumped into Toby Jepson from Little Angels. What a lovely chap he was. He talked to us for a bit and we told him we had tickets for the Little Angels November concert. Absolutely made our night. We have tickets for your tour too. Looking forward to it. Take care, Andy. Oh, thank you, Andy. Very nice of you. Nice email. Don't give up hope, you know. You may yet get to marry Joe Elliott one day. Chances are slim, but you never know. Anthony, what have you got for Andy? Brilliant. This is Def Leppard. Rejoice.

0: There you go. That was Def Leppard and Rejoice. That was for Andy here on Planet Rock. She wrote in to tell me that she was desperate to marry Joe Elliott one day, and let's face it, she may still get the chance. Chances are slim, as I said earlier, but you never know. Don't give up hope, Andy. She bumped into Toby Jepson when she went to Birmingham to see Def Leppard earlier this year, and apparently, turns out he's a lovely bloke. No surprise there. I know him. He's a nice man indeed. She's going to see Little Angels in November, and she's also coming to see me next April on my Under Pressure tour. So that just tells me, Andy, you've got great taste. If you want to write to me and send me an email about anything in particular, doesn't matter what it is, you don't have to be wanting to marry somebody. You could have married a rock star. Who knows? Write in and tell me. Danny@planetrock.com. That's my email address, and as I said before, I do read them all. So if it's any good, I will have it on the show. Honestly, sooner or later. On with the tunes. I'm Danny Bowes. You're listening to Planet Rock.
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0: Sadly, my 2 hours is up. I need to go do something else, but you should stay here, because Bernard is up next with his Blues Power Sunday brunch, and he's still going on about Stingray. 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That's terrible. 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
21: The top stories this hour. Volodymyr Zelensky says Ukraine will halt strikes on oil refineries if Russia stops attacks on its energy infrastructure. It's after the US agreed to buy millions of barrels of diesel from Moscow, with Donald Trump saying the Ukrainians should get a new president. Defence Secretary Wes Streeting has linked the oil deal directly to upcoming American elections.
22: I think it's just a political reality, isn't it? The cost of living is high on the public's agenda in this country, elsewhere. And no doubt President Trump wants to respond to that. We would obviously prefer a stronger approach on sanctions.
21: Meanwhile, Mr. Streeting says an attack on Saudi Arabia's main international airport is a dangerous escalation. 12 people were killed and more than 300 injured in the missile strike in Riyadh. Iran-backed Houthi rebels were behind the attack. Yorkshire Wildlife Park has issued a new statement after a man was killed by a tiger there, saying their thoughts and sympathies are with his family and loved ones. They've also confirmed Altai the tiger is safe and well and won't be put down. The park near Doncaster remains closed today. Researchers are warning humans could become extinct by the year 2100 because of threats like nuclear war and AI. A report in medical journal The Lancet suggests there are 17 major risks, also including climate change and cuts to aid spending. A woman who survived an execution attempt in Tennessee is back in prison. Authorities say Krista Pike, who was given two lethal injections, has been discharged from hospital. And it could be a tasty atmosphere at Anfield this afternoon as Liverpool host Manchester City. It's the first time City will have been in action since being found guilty of more than 100 charges of breaking rules around finances. Liverpool were directly affected in several title races during that period. But current manager Andoni Iriola says they must focus on themselves for this match.
0: Get the win and have a good day. Definitely is massive for everyone involved in these kind of games.
13: Welcome to the Sunday Brunch, brought to you by the impeccably dressed Bernard Doherty. Thanks, Danny. Great show. But it's my turn now. Let's get the kitchen boogie underway right from the start with Blackberry Smoke.

Happy Sunday, everyone. Hope you're doing well. Sunday brunch is up and running, serving up the goods with Blues in the DNA. Diving straight into the BP vintage vault for that one. Elmore James, I'm Worried. Strange but true. I've got a Sunday confession for you. Yeah, I'm going to share that with you already. I'm Worried. Elmore James is a particular favourite of mine for singing in the shower, especially this morning. It's the way Elmore James sings, you know, inspires me every time. So what is, begs the question, what is your singing in the shower song then? Don't be shy. Let me know. Email bernard@planetrock.com. If I get enough suggestions, I'll compile a sort of playlist for next week's show. Singing in the shower favourites as voted by Planet Rock listeners. Right, back to the tunes. It's Hold On, Alabama Shakes.

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0: John Hartwell, vocals, rhythm, guitar. Aaron Day, lead guitar. John Hallam, bass. And Dan Southall on the drum riser. You've been listening to These Wicked Rivers, standout track from them, Testify. Highly recommended by me and pretty much everyone else here at Planet Rock. You've got to check them out live on tour, and they're out and about in the UK right now. Yeah, These Wicked Rivers can be seen Friday, very soon, Friday 16th of October, Coventry Empire, 22nd of October, Lincoln, and then they head in November to Newcastle, Glasgow, Aberdeen, Leicester. And on November the 27th, the London show for These Wicked Rivers is at The Garage, up Highbury Way, near Arsenal. Full details can be found at planetrock.com/tickets. More tasty morsels on the Sunday brunch to feed your passion for all things blues rock-like. Hot dog? Anyone? That's coming up after this.
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Don't forget to keep sending me those My Song to Sing in the Shower favourites. 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Well, that one was first done by Jimi Hendrix, covered by Kenny Wayne Shepherd right there. Them Changes. And talking of Hendrix, stand by for a shameless plug for the Blues Power Hendrix in London radio special put together by myself and my lovely producer and Arthur. Great fun doing it. More info on that after the next couple of tracks. That starts with a dynamite combo. Beth Hart with Joe Bonamassa. Oh, this is good. It's called Addicted.

0: So here's that shameless plug. When Jimmy Came to London is a Blues Power special brought to you by my good self. 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When Jimmy Came to London focuses on a very special moment. Hendrix stepped off a plane from New York onto British soil for the first time, completely unknown, with nothing more than a change of clothes and one guitar to change the world of rock guitar forever. So listen to Hendrix Radio Special anytime you like. It's there 24/7. 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

classic blues out of Chicago's Chess label, covered by Gary Moore. But this time I went for the original, Walking By Myself by Jimmy Rogers, in his band at the time, the Bad Boy of the Blues, Little Walter, on blues harmonica. Great stuff. This is the Sunday Brunch on Planet Rock. I suggest you keep it with this station all day. At the top of the hour, it's Murray J with your request. Then a bit later, at 6 p.m, a very special guest drops in for a chat. We welcome Cy King of Hairy Bikers fame. He joins Mark G's for a special long player show. Yeah, a bunch of banging tunes guaranteed, of course. Mark Jeeves. Great combination, monster classic rock tunes, plus two hungry men talking about food. Because Cy King is chatting to Mark Jeeves about his first solo cookbook. It's called Proper Home Cooking. Listen in, 6 p.m. tonight. Back to the tunes now, though. Another wonderful combination to rock your Sunday. This is Jeff Beck and Imogen Heap. Enjoy.

0: 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With a bit of luck, I'll be back pushing all the necessary buttons same time next week. Do join me. But stay tuned for Murray J with an afternoon of your requests. Mind, there you go. Have a great Sunday.
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21: The top stories this hour. The Defence Secretary says the UK will work to unite the US and Ukraine after a row over Donald Trump's deal to buy diesel from Russia. Volodymyr Zelensky called the US president weak. In response, Mr. Trump told Ukrainians to elect a new leader. Donald Trump's facing midterm elections next month and is under pressure over fuel prices. Shadow Chancellor Andrew Griffiths says the UK could do more to tackle rising costs.
22: The world would be a lot more secure for British citizens if we properly funded our defence, if we had more energy independence, energy security, and we were actually able to use our voice with courage on the world footing.
21: Meanwhile, Volodymyr Zelensky says Ukraine will halt strikes on oil refineries if Russia stops attacks on its energy infrastructure. Yorkshire Wildlife Park remains shut today after the death of a man who got into the tiger enclosure there. South Yorkshire Police say their investigations into yesterday lunchtime's incident are ongoing. Our reporter Poppy Anderlin is at the park in Doncaster.
17: The zoo's put out a new statement. In it, they thank everyone who's expressed concerns and say their thoughts remain with the man and his family. It adds that Altair the tiger is safe and well and will not be euthanised as a result of the incident. The park here remains quiet without the usual buzz of visitors attending the popular attraction.
21: A murder investigation's underway after a man in his 20s was stabbed to death in a pub car park in the Sutton Coldfield area of Birmingham. It happened at the Beggar's Bush just before 2 this morning. Police believe a large number of people had been at the pub for an event. Pope Leo says he'll undergo surgery to remove a nodule on his lung. He says it was recently discovered during medical checks and was found at an early stage. And Manchester City play their first game since being found guilty of breaching more than 100 Premier League financial rules today. They travel to Liverpool. City have launched an appeal and deny any wrongdoing. Elsewhere, Nottingham Forest boss Oliver Glasner takes his new team to his former club, Crystal Palace.
18: Planet Rock.
19: Just after 1 o'clock, I've no idea where I did three dings there, but I did. Anyway, Joe was our latest winner on Friday afternoon of £725,000. He thought it was funny.
20: Is that right? So somebody in my work knew that I'd done that, so this is a wind-off, isn't it?
19: He actually thought that one of his workmates had called him up and pretended to be Gemma Atkinson and say that he'd won £725K. But that was not the case. It was true. It's won, and he's spent some of it already because we put it straight into his bank account. It's £750,000 this week. Text ROCK to 64100 to have a go. 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So if you want a request on today, 64100 on the text, start with Murray. Murray at planetrock.com on the email. First of all, as always on a Sunday, a hangover request from yesterday that I didn't get time to squeeze in, and it's for Linda and Ray in Banstead, who went to see The Who on Friday night at the O2 Brixton. Second time was seeing the Murray, and they were phenomenal. Amazing energy. I've never heard them on Planet Rock before. Oh, we've played them plenty. So if you could play something by them, we'll be listening this weekend. That would be great. Happy weekend to you.
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It's The Who and Evie Vu. It's Planet Rock, and that was a hangover request from yesterday, which I didn't get time to squeeze in, and first on today. And I'm playing that for Linda and Ray in Banstead, who saw them, was actually, turns out, on Friday night at the O2 in Brixton, and they were phenomenal. So can I get a song on for you today? Where are you? What are you doing? And what would you like me to play? 64100 on the text, start with Murray. Murray at planetrock.com on the email. And here's one with thoughts going to Ian, who's ended up in hospital in East London. And I've ended up in hospital, Murray, with 5 broken ribs after a fall. So I'd love to hear something rather fitting for me this afternoon. Please could you play Pink Floyd's Comfortably Numb?

0: Are you feeling better soon, Ian? Comfortably Numb for you, Pink Floyd. 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This is new from the Zach Schulz Gang. It's Hellhounds on My Trail.
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Zach Schulzgang, Hellhound on my trail. It's Planet Rock and this is the request show. 64100 on the text. 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Hey Murray, this is Hillary and Keith from Derby. We went to see Els Bailey in Lichfield. She was amazing. See the picture attached just to prove how close we were. Always love your show every week. Thank you for being amazing. Please could you play Cheats and Liars by Els.

0: song. Cheats and Liars from Els Bailey. And we're playing that for Hillary and Keith, who saw Els in Lichfield yesterday. Got really, really close at the front and said she was amazing. Can I get a song on for you today? Email me. It's murray@planetrock.com, or you can send me a text with your request. 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
24: On the M11 southbound in Cambridgeshire, everything's being held temporarily because of an accident just after junction 9A for Saffron Walden. In Staffordshire on the northbound M6, two lanes are closed. There's queuing traffic for emergency repairs. Northbound just after junction 16 for Stoke-on-Trent Crewe, about 25 minutes getting past. Eastbound on the M56 Cheshire is slow because of a broken down vehicle that got stuck at junction 7 for Bowden. South on the M1 in Harts, that's slow because of a broken down vehicle between 8 Hemel Hempstead and 6A. The M25 and northbound on the M5. There's no fuel available on the northbound M5 at the Taunton Deane services.
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Please could you play Lick It Up by Kiss, because that really hit the spot. If you don't mind, it's from Richard in Inverness, where the cold weather is in the Highlands.

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Hello, Murray, I'm just laying some patio slabs here. First thing of the afternoon, any chance of Locomotive Breath by Jethro Tull? Thanks from Pat.

0: Locomotive Breath, Jeff Rotel. Playing that for Pat, who's busy this afternoon. Got a ding for laying some patio slabs. And want to hear that song to motivate. So where are you? What are you doing? And what can I play for you today? 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
23: Our top story this hour is in South Yorkshire, where investigators are continuing to look into the UK's first fatal attack at a zoo in years.
24: It's just crazy.
25: Unbelievable.
26: How he managed to get in there in the first place.
27: It shouldn't have happened. There should have been something to stop it.
23: Those people have been sharing their shock with us in Doncaster city centre, which is not far from where a man died in a tiger enclosure at Yorkshire Wildlife Park yesterday. It's been confirmed the tiger involved, named Alte, won't be put down and is safe and well. Our report reporter Poppy Andelin's been at the usually busy tourist attraction, which remains closed today.
0: The big sense I'm getting from being here is that there's still a lot of uncertainty as to what led up to this incident. What does appear clear, though, is that the man who ended up in the enclosure was a member of the public and not a keeper. But questions are being asked as to how he was able to gain access, why he did, and whether zoo security arrangements needs to be looked at as a result. South Yorkshire Police are continuing to urge people not to share footage of the attack online, which they've described as distressing.
23: We'll bring you more on this story as it develops. Next, at least 12 people are now known to have been killed in an attack on an airport in Saudi Arabia's capital Riyadh. Yemen's Houthis have warned airlines and passengers against using Saudi airports and airspace. A man's death in a stabbing in a pub car park in Birmingham is being treated as murder. Police believe there may have been a number of witnesses to what happened at the Beggar's Bush in Sutton Coldfield just before 2 this morning. The Pope has announced he'll undergo surgery in the coming days. A nodule was found on the 71-year-old's lung. The pontiff says his medical team believe it would be right to intervene. Donald Trump says it's time for Ukraine to get a new president. He's responded to criticism from Volodymyr Zelensky about his diesel deal with Vladimir Putin and Russia. And Manchester City are preparing for their first match since being found guilty of financial rule breaches. The football club, who are appealing, are away at rivals Liverpool in the Premier League.
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1: Just after 2, Joe won on Friday afternoon, and he was on his own.
2: 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No, I'll probably just disappear and not tell her.
1: 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He's won 725k. I think he was just joking there. I'm sure she knows about it already, unless he's waiting till she comes back, and then we'll surprise her. Now, that would be a nice surprise. Anyway, what would you do if you won £750,000? 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Okay, that's not until Friday afternoon, but now you can enter right now. 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

A Whole Lot of Rosie from AC/DC on the Request Show. This is Marie in the shed here. It's rather a nice day here. If you look at it, if you open the door of the shed, it is a little bit more chilly than it has been lately. I hope it's good where you are. 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In Norwich is Kevin Carter. In Norwich. Oh, no, it was from Norwich, wasn't it? Sailor of the Century. Good afternoon, mate. Please, can you play It's My Life for my wife? Bon Jovi. It's for Tina after a fantastic show at Wembley Stadium. I think from now on, whenever we play a request for Bon Jovi, it can only be if Bon Jovi, It's My Life, is for my wife.

Lynyrd Skynyrd, Tuesday's gone. It's long, it's epic, and fades away there. If you can think of a song that's long, epic, and ends, send it over. It could be the last request we play. And we played Bon Jovi, It's My Life for My Wife. Actually, it wasn't It's My Life for My Wife, but maybe we could make a thing of that. Okay, even if it's not really true, but you have a request for Bon Jovi, It's My Life, just make it up. Just to amuse me, Bon Jovi, It's My Life for My Wife. Actually, Kevin Carter asking for his wife, Tina. So I hope you enjoyed that, Tina. We're going to play some Green Day now, and Green Day is requested by... Oh, look, I've lost it. No, I haven't. I found it again. Here we go. Got to do a mention for Mike and Liz in County Durham. Now, we'll just come back to you, Mike and Liz, because I also want to mention Sally and Angus Tozer, who are travelling home after a reunion celebrating 40 years since they started university. So that's done, ticked off. Hello, Sally. Hello, Angus. And can we request Green Day, any song, in tribute to our Dalmatian Billy, who we lost last week? He was 13. We miss him dearly. His kennel name was Portune's Green Day. And my wife, Liz, showed him all around the UK. Mike and Liz in County Durham wanting to hear some Green Day today.

0: Wake Me Up When September Ends, Green Day. It's for Mike and Liz and Portune's Green Day. This is Planet Rock. I'm looking at a very interesting sleeve. It's Rush and Moving Pictures. One of those sleeves you can look at many times and then see something you haven't seen before. So go have a look. It's on our Facebook page at Planet Rock Radio. That's the last but one album today. Not for gain, just for the brain. I post a picture of an album sleeve and say to you, if you only had time to hear one from this album, which would you play? Where would you lower the tone down? Where would you fast forward the cassette? Where would you scroll the dial on the CD or mini displayer? Today it's Rush Moving Pictures. Add your comment there. I'm going to read some of them later on. I might read yours before I play one from it as our last but one. It's on our Facebook page at Planet Rock Radio.
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Queens of the Stone Age and the Lost Art of Keeping a Secret. And now it's Alice Cooper time. Just a very short message. Please, could you play any Alice Cooper? Still the best frontman going after all these years.

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0: Greta Van Fleet, Tear It Down, and well, there's no name on this text, but it says, please play any Alice Cooper, still the best frontman going after all these years. Don't need an excuse to play Alice Cooper around here. Played Alice Cooper, Poison, was all, from 1989. Okay, later on this afternoon, we're going to be talking to Mark Jeeves about what's on the long player at 5 o'clock, and I had a dream about Mark Jeeves last night, so I might tell him about that. But Mark Jeeves is going to be joined. You'll be hearing Mark Jeeves chatting to, for the first time on Planet Rock, Richie Blackmore. And then after that, moving guest number two, Cy King of the Hairy Bikers fame is going to be talking to Mark Jeeves about his book that he's got coming out. First book, cooking book from him on his own, and it's called Proper Home Cooking. So he's going to be talking to Richie Blackmore, then Cy King, but he's also going to be playing lots of long players as well. So we'll catch up with Mark tonight. We'll talk about the dream as well, just before he comes on, to find out what else he's got, because he's got so much coming up at 5 o'clock.
1: 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Why Tesco Mobile?
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On the road again, Canned Heat actually fits the mention I'm going to do now, because I'm going to play some Metallica. I had this from Blake Kinley, who says, can you play some Metallica or Megadeth, please? Well, we played some Megadeth yesterday, and I didn't get time to squeeze in Metallica, so I will play some Metallica now, Blake. And I'll mention Steve, who wanted to hear Metallica while he was moving house yesterday.

0: Metallica, Lux Eterna, and playing that for Blake and also for Steve, who was moving house yesterday. I hope the move went well, Steve. Steve hasn't emailed today. And so I'm guessing this is because the move is still in process, because Steve does generally email every week just to give a mention or ask for a song. So hope it's going well, Steve Spencer, your move. Got more requests coming up. Have you got yours in yet? 64100 on the text. 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
9: Outside, gloomy skies, a persistent drizzle, and a chilly wind blowing from the west, north, east, and south.
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17: The top stories this hour. Questions are being asked about what led to the UK's first fatal attack at a zoo in years.
18: I think it's quite shocking.
19: I was speechless.
20: You just don't expect it to happen.
21: There should have been something to stop it, like
16: zookeeper, security, summit.
17: We've been speaking to people in Doncaster, home to the Yorkshire Wildlife Park, which remains closed after a man was killed by a tiger in an enclosure yesterday. It's been confirmed the tiger involved, named Alte, is not going to be euthanised and is safe and well. Our reporter Poppy Andelin is at the scene.
19: What appears to be the case is that the man involved wasn't a zookeeper, but a wider talking point emerging is whether zoo security and access needs to be reviewed as officials try and work out how the man who died gained access to the enclosure. There's debate too about how the footage became so widely available online. South Yorkshire Police have described the videos as distressing. They're continuing to urge people not to share them and to avoid speculation.
17: Next, British nationals are being urged to avoid Riyadh following an attack on Saudi Arabia's main airport in the city. At least 12 people have died and 300 others have been injured. Volodymyr Zelensky says Ukraine will pause strikes on Russian oil refineries if Moscow stops its attacks on energy infrastructure. The Ukrainian president spoke after Donald Trump called for him to be replaced following his criticism of a diesel deal between the US leader and Vladimir Putin. Pope Leo has confirmed he's going to have surgery to remove a nodule on his lung. The pontiff says it's been detected at a very early stage. The 71-year-old will have an operation in the next few days. Manchester City's Premier League return following guilty verdicts begins in less than 90 minutes' time. They're appealing financial rule breaches and are away at rivals Liverpool. And forecasters reckon stargazers could be in for another spectacular night later. The Northern Lights have been visible the last couple of evenings. The Met Office believes they'll be at their best above Scotland, Northern Ireland and Northern England.
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0: It is 3:02 and at 5 on Friday you win the money. The money is, this week, loaded £750,000. £750,000. Sounds a little bit better, doesn't it? £750,000 could be yours. Joe was our latest winner Friday just gone.
20: Is this for real? I still don't believe it.
0: Yeah, it's for real, Joe. He knows it's for real now because he's got the money, but he's still contemplating whether to tell the wife or not. The wife. Because his wife is away on holiday. It'll be a big surprise when she gets back. What would you do? And who would you tell first if you won £750,000 this Friday coming? Plenty of time to have a go, and you can have a go right now. It's the weekend, but we don't just do this Monday to Friday. 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And where will you be on Friday if we're calling you? Important to think about that. 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

Tom Petty and the Heartbreakers, anything that's rock and roll is here. This is Planet Rock with your requests. And I've got one here from Andy who says, hello, Murray. I am manning the local Scouts Book Festival at Alyth, Perthshire, raising funds for the young people of the community here. And I wonder if you could do a shout out to all of the leaders and volunteers making a difference across the country. Recently saw Wishbone Ash in Edinburgh, who were great, and thought that something from them today would help my shift past a little faster. Live long and prosper. Andy in Alyth.

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Black Magic Radio from Green Lung on Planet Rock, and a request now for Rich in a very wet new key. As usual on a Sunday, I am in my kitchen of rock and I'm cooking a roast dinner and listening to your shoe. It would be awesome to hear Seagull, either by Bad Company, the Def Leppard version, or Joe Bonamassa, as all three are brilliant. Well, from past experience, when I've played this version from Joe Elliott and Phil Collin, there's been lots of positive feedback.

0: Joe Elliott, Phil Collins, Seagull playing now for Richie Newkey, who's in his kitchen of rock cooking a roast dinner this afternoon. Where are you? What are you doing? What can I play for you? Also, if you want to comment and join in this afternoon, not for gain, just for the brain, it's Rush and Moving Pictures. And there's a picture of men moving pictures on the front sleeve, or the front of the sleeve, and there's a picture of that on our Facebook page at Planet Rock Radio. The question is the usual one. If you've only got time to hear one from this album, which would it be? Loads of comments on this already, and that's on our Facebook page at Planet Rock Radio. So if you can only hear one from that, which would it be? I'll read out some of your comments later and play one as our last but one request.
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1: Travel.
23: On the M1 southbound in Leicestershire, it's partly blocked. There's queuing traffic. There's a traffic problem at junction 21A, Leicester North, Kirkby Muxlow. Northbound on the M6 in Staffordshire, two lanes are closed. Queuing traffic for emergency repairs just after junction 16 for Stoke-on-Trent and Crewe. It's adding an extra 25 minutes to your journey to get past that. The M6 southbound in Cumbria, that's partly blocked because of a problem at junction 36 for Kirkby Lonsdale in the roadworks area. And the A51 Chester Road Nantwich, that's closed in both directions because of a police incident between the junction with the A534, that's Cuckoo Lane, the Burford Crossroads, through to the Waterworks Houses.
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Let My Love Open the Door, Pete Townsend on the request show, and a couple of people after some Clutch. Hello to John. Hope all is good your end. I'm not too well, sadly, not doing much then, but I'm looking forward to this evening's Richie Blackmore input about Rising with Mark Jeeves on the long player. Yes, that's going to be a good one. Thank you, John. I hope you're feeling better soon. And Tim in Blackpool, currently installed in the kitchen, prepping chicken for homemade soup, hopefully with dumplings. Can you play some Clutch?

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Brian Adams, Kids Wanna Rock, it's Planet Rock, and we're off to France now and listening on the Rayo app, but busy packing for a trip to London next week. Murray, I wonder if you could play a song with a London theme. Warren Zevon, please, Werewolves of London. Enjoying the show here, as usual, every weekend in France, and the excellent choices of your very discerning listeners. All the best, as we say in France, vive le chef de rock.

0: Bugles of London for Nick in France, listening on the Rayo app and heading back to London for a trip home for a short while next week. Thank you for your request. We have about 10 minutes, maybe a bit more, before I make my mind up on the long epic and ending song. A couple of good suggestions in, but you've still got time to get yours in. It's got to be a long song that's epic and ends, doesn't fade away, to carefully test my timing to the long play with Mark Jeeves at 5 o'clock. So you need to get that in quick. Got an idea? It's got to be long, it's got to be epic, it's got to be ending. 64100 on the text. 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
12: You've heard of the School of Rock, but have you heard of the Shed of Rock? 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

Train Train from Blackfoot. It's Planet Rock. I love this email that's come in here from Paul, who's been to a car boot sale. I just got back, Murray. The boot sale itself was rather poor, apart from one man selling loads of records, most of which weren't my cup of tea, but I did manage to find a few singles of interest that I liked, and I wondered if you fancy choosing one from the pile to play for no particular reason. Well, thank you for the photo, Paul. I love anything like this. Straight away, my eyes looked at the Ozzy Osbourne one that you've got there. So Tired, because I've actually got that same one and I've got it in my hands now. It's on the shelf just behind me here in the shed, and I managed actually to put my hand on it straight away, even though they're not actually very much in alphabetical order at the moment. Things getting put back in the wrong place, but I managed to get it straight away. And it was a double vinyl set on a gatefold sleeve, which has got So Tired, that was the main one, So Tired, Bark at the Moon Live, Waiting for Darkness, Paranoid Live. You've taken me straight back to July 1984. I remember buying this. And the little tab on there with the price is still there. Revolver Records, £1.79.

0: Beautiful song. Ozzy Osbourne, So Tired.
1: It's a double 45, it says on the bottom corner of this. And Paul, if you've got it there, or if you want to Google this, if you want to Google this, Ozzy Osbourne, So Tired, it's from 1984. Are those eyes on the front sleeve actually Ozzy's eyes? I wonder. But anyway, yesterday we had a request, can you play something from the softer side of Alice Cooper? I think that's what you might call the softer side of Ozzy Osbourne, a song not played enough, but should be played more. Okay, it's coming up to 4 o'clock, got an hour left to go on the request show. We've got a song coming up from Moving Pictures, Rush, as our last but one. The long epic and ending song is in place, ready to play. We catch up with Mark Jeeves to find out what's on the long player and about the dream, and the rest of the time between 4 and 5, packed with your requests.
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8: The top stories this hour. Investigators are continuing to look into the UK's first fatal attack at a zoo in years.
16: It's just crazy.
19: Unbelievable.
20: How he managed to get in there in the first place.
21: It shouldn't have happened. There should have been something to stop it.
8: We've been speaking to people in Doncaster city centre, not far from where a man died in a tiger enclosure at Yorkshire Wildlife Park. It's been confirmed the tiger involved yesterday won't be put down. Our reporter Poppy Andelin is outside the tourist attraction, which remains closed today.
22: The big sense I'm getting from being here is that there's still a lot of uncertainty as to what led up to this incident. What does appear clear, though, is that the man who ended up in the enclosure was a member of the public and not a keeper. But questions are being asked as to how he was able to gain access, why he did, and whether zoo security arrangements needs to be looked at as a result. South Yorkshire Police are continuing to urge people not to share footage of the attack online.
8: In other news, the Foreign Secretary Ed Miliband says he's appalled by an attack on Saudi Arabia's main airport. The death toll in Riyadh has reached 12. British nationals are being urged to avoid the area. The Pope has revealed he's going to have surgery. The 71-year-old says a very early stage nodule was found on his lung. There's less than half an hour to go till Manchester City's first match since being found guilty of breaching financial rules. The visiting Premier League rivals Liverpool, these home fans have been having their say on the ruling, which City are appealing.
23: Your hatred towards Man City is upset. It's not the players' fault, it's not the fans' fault, but they're still going to stick up with their club, aren't they?
24: So will you be chanting about it in there?
23: Oh, yes.
22: Oh, yes.
23: 1,000,000,000%.
8: It's emerged the Duke and Duchess of Sussex will make their first public outing since returning to the UK. Harry and Meghan are going to visit Nottingham on Thursday. The city was where the royal couple first appeared after getting engaged in 2017. And the Met Office says keen stargazers could get a glimpse of the Northern Lights again tonight. The green and pink spectacle is expected to be at its best above Scotland, Northern Ireland and Northern England.
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1: OK, just after 4 o'clock now, we've been hearing from Joe this afternoon, who won on Friday afternoon £725,000. And we know earlier on he did kid that he wouldn't tell his wife about the money. And he'd disappear. Actually, he was just kidding, because his wife just had a very special birthday and it's going to make that birthday celebration even better now.
25: Well, it's my wife's 50th at the end of the month and I've already organised stuff and that, but this will just blow it out of the park.
1: OK, so birthday coming up and big celebrations now with £725,000 to spend on that celebration. I'm sure you could spend that much on a celebration, but there you go. It's going to be a special one. What would you spend £750,000 on? 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

Planet Rock. This came in from Garvin and Heather, Not End on Sea in Lancashire, who say, what a spiffing start to the show. Let's see if we can make the end of it as good. It's been a while since I heard any Bob Seger, so how about Hollywood Nights if you could? All the best.

Planet Rock's Requests, Saturday and Sunday afternoon at 1. Hello, Murray. I'm here with my love, Natalie, at the workshop this afternoon, making crafts for upcoming Christmas markets in St Austell, Cornwall. Oh, that requires a ding. It's 6 months to the day that we met, and it's been the best 6 months of my life. So please could you play No One Like You from the Scorpions. It's on our playlist. It's from Ian and Natalie. P.S. She doesn't know I've made this request, so it'll be a surprise to her.

0: No One Like You, Scorpions. That's for Ian and Natalie, who met 6 months ago today, and Ian wanted to hear that for Natalie this afternoon. Coming up at 5, The Long Player with Mark Jeeves, joined by Richie Blackmore for the first time on Planet Rock, talking about Rainbow Rising. Psy King, for the umpteenth time on Planet Rock, talking about his new cookbook. 9 o'clock tonight, it's the Toby Jetson Show. Steve Priestley at 11 with the late selection. And we will catch up with Mark Jeeves to find out more about what's on the long player soon.
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23: At OXO, we know us Brits can be rubbish at saying how we really feel. Sometimes food just says it better. Whether it's a spag bol peace offering, a date night risotto, or some chicken soup TLC, you can say it without saying it. We've got you. Just crumble in some of that original OXO flavour for a meal that means a whole lot more. OXO. Let the flavour do the talking.
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0: This is the request show from the Shed of Rock at the end of the garden under the blue tarpaulin with the door only open from time to time. It is a little chillier, but it is bright outside. Murray, please play Bomber. How are you? I'm good. Motorhead would be good for Paul, my lovely husband, because we're travelling south to babysit the grandchildren tomorrow, which is a regular trip, and Paul loves Motorhead, so this should entertain him whilst he's travelling down. Cheers, mate. Happy Sunday from Joe. Okay, well, Bomber coming on in just a second after we've spoken to Mark Jeeves. I've been dreaming about you.
1: Have you? Well, listen, I'm a pretty attractive guy, so I can imagine that's probably the reason why. But please tell me more.
0: Well, I'll try and do this as quick as I can, because I'm sure my dreams about you are not of interest to many other people, though they may be.
1: No, they might be.
0: Yeah, it might be. Okay.
1: Let's see.
0: Now, this hasn't actually happened before, but myself and yourself found ourselves in a basement.
1: Right.
0: Dark, damp, and we're in this basement.
1: Not the one underneath your house?
0: No, it's not. It's not.
1: Right, okay.
0: It's not, but, you know, so bare bricks on the walls. In the corner of this basement, it's quite a big basement.
1: Yeah.
0: There's a partitioned-off area, which is a downstairs, it's a basement toilet.
1: Oh.
0: But it's damp, it's dark, there's no lights, it's smelly, and there's probably spiders and other things lurking in there.
1: I get it.
0: Yeah. Now, me and you, we have been to the pub many times together.
1: Yes.
0: But you, unlike me, didn't drink several pints of lager, you know, you kind of...
1: I didn't.
0: Once you saw me get going, you made the excuse to leave, usually.
1: I was a responsible adult who managed to get you home rather than using the beer scooter.
0: That's right, beer scooter, fantastic. But on this occasion, you'd had several pints as well, right? So we were both in need of a comfort break.
1: All right. In the dirty, smelly, dank toilet with spiders.
0: That's right, yes. But above this dark, damp cellar basement,
1: yes,
0: was a splendid new shiny building with lots of, you know, gleaming toilets.
1: Oh, okay.
0: That smell nice and everywhere's perfect.
1: Yes.
0: So we said, well, we'll go upstairs. But then suddenly something changed.
1: Right.
0: Okay, it appeared, I don't know where this came from.
1: Go on.
0: That we'd got to make, from wherever we were, which is a distance away, we'd got to make our way back to Planet Rock HQ, to Bauer HQ, because there was an awards ceremony. Yeah, this sounds familiar.
1: And it does.
0: We'd been given the nod that we'd been nominated for something.
1: and all of this is before we go to the toilet, because it's quite a trip.
0: That's right. So you said, I'll stuff it. I'm having one here.
1: Right. Okay. This does sound like me.
0: A mad dream. Anyway, we got to get on a train because Bauer HQ was a long way from where we were.
1: Yes, indeed.
0: So we went to the train station, and the train station, as you walked into the train station, you know the local station that we both used to use?
1: I do.
0: But beyond, as soon as you walked through the station, the ticket hall, all of the glass canopies and everything had been demolished. It was just completely open, like it might have been when it was first built.
1: Right.
0: This included the iron footbridge that took you over to the platform that we'd got to be on.
1: I know the very one.
0: Yeah, that had gone. But we could see this iron footbridge or one like it about a mile down the track.
1: Oh, my goodness.
0: So we started walking down the track towards it. On this, there was no platform. It was a verge. There was rubble. There was grass. There was stingers. Yeah, there was bramble. And we were tripping and stalling.
1: Right.
0: And we thought, we're not going to get there in time before the train comes in behind us.
1: No.
0: So we crossed the lines. As you
1: oh,
0: do.
1: Oh, my goodness.
0: Being a responsible adult, but remember.
1: Absolutely.
0: Yeah. And when we got to the other side, there were stairs up, but when you got to the top of the stairs to come down to the platform, there'd be oxyacetylene burnt off. This steel thing had gone. So you'd got to climb down to the platform. And this lady said to me, you're going to have to climb down.
1: Right.
0: And that was it. Then I woke up.
1: Okay, I'm glad you woke up at that point. This is terrifying.
0: Yeah.
1: Yeah, this is it's a common dream, I think, isn't it? I mean, the detail is extraordinary. Well done. But the common dream is you know, you need to get somewhere, but you can't.
0: I didn't know that.
1: Yeah, I get them all the time. And around train stations as well. Train stations I know, but when you're in the dream, they're very different to... There's something similar, but something different, you know?
0: Oh, wow.
1: Yeah, I have one with the central line where I can't get on the central line and I have to, you know, all of this mad stuff is happening to stop me and I've got to be somewhere. So clearly you've got a little worry about somewhere that you have to be. Interesting. Wonder what that
0: really?
1: Could be.
0: Oh, well, I've got lots of worries about things I've got to do, but not about where I've got to be.
1: Maybe it's that. Well, fascinating detail. Thank you very much. And yes, I'm bearing in mind the description of the downstairs basement with the toilet in the corner. It does sound a bit like the bottom of your house, but to be honest, but there we are.
0: With all that, remember the pipe work?
1: I remember it well. Yes. Many happy hours.
0: Yes. Looking at my pipe work in my cellar.
1: Well, I don't know how to follow that, except perhaps with an invitation to come join me and Richie Blackmore.
0: Yeah, you've got a busy one, haven't you? You've got a busy one with the stars.
1: I'm going to ask Richie exactly what his last dream was. I think I've decided that's the one, yeah. And
0: please,
1: if it's anything to do with the railway station, then we know we're in good company. But yeah, Richie Blackmore at 5, talking about the Rising album, also talking about... I'll tell you the interesting conversation we had, because he's going to be talking about how smashing guitars up, which became a bit of a signature for him, turned out to be quite tiresome. And you will find that out. It's the first time that Richie's been on Planet Rock, so we're super privileged that he's come onto the show. And we're going to be playing some tracks from Rising, which is the greatest Rainbow album of all time. And then after 6, Cy King is going to be here because he's got a new cookbook out, which is really good, Murray, actually. I'll send you a copy.
0: New cookbook out just before Christmas?
1: Just before Christmas. Yes. It's stunning, really, isn't it? However, it is a special, and Cy is, as you know, Hairy Rock Show Cy, always great to have him on the show. And he picks his favourite album track of all time, because as we know, cookery goes better when the pan is rotating at 33 and a third. And you can take whichever pan you want, whether it's the pan to cook with or the pan that Murray was dreaming about last night. Either way, join me at 5.

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Today, our last but one album is Rush and Moving Pictures. See a picture of the sleeve on our Facebook page at Planet Rock Radio. If you only had time to hear one from it, which would you go for? Steve says Moving Pictures is one of those rare moments for a band or artist. Only high points. Every track has its place. It flows incredibly well. Tom Sawyer was the track that got my attention, and it will always be a standout. But Moving Pictures is a piece

0: to suggest it, but it's the greatest 4 minutes they ever wrote. Andy Price says, if ever an album was an all-killer, no-filler, this is the one. If I were to pick one, it'd probably be Red Barchetta. Pip says, Limelight. Whilst there's not a single bad track on the whole album, there's just something about this song that resonates with me. I can't believe a stranger is a long-awaited friend. Plus, the haunting solo from Alex is simply stunning. Ian says, Red Barchetta and Tom Sawyer are standout tracks, but they get played all the time. I'd like to hear The Camera Eye or Vital Signs, as they don't come out often enough. When we visited Canada in 2018, our friend's brother took us to Toronto, and we stood at the foot of the town hall steps, and he said, recognise anything? I certainly did. And Phil Harlan says, oh, Limelight, definitely. Or Red Barchetta, tough choice. I was fortunate enough to see them perform the album in its entirety on the 2012 Time Machine Tour, which was amazing. Okay, well, there's just a handful. There's lots today, lots of comments. That's over on our Facebook page, so have a look when you want and read through those and add your own. And one coming up as our last but one from Moving Pictures.
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Rush and Tom Sawyer, Moving Pictures, our last but one album today, not for gain, just for the brain. If you could only hear one from it, which would you go for? Thank you very much for your texts and your emails this weekend. Apologies if I didn't get to yours, but I appreciate you stop what you're doing to get those words to me, so I make sure I read every single one into the night while I listen to the long player with Mark Jeeves. And one more to go from me, the long epic and ending song that's been suggested by Mark Baker, who's in West Sussex. Hope everything is good in your mighty shed of rock this afternoon. Please could you play one of my favourite tunes of all time today? I can't believe this work of art was released way back in 1991. I was just a lad. Well, I was actually 24 years old and I still had some hair then. I used to be all waves, but now it's just all beach. So I'm not sure, but I think this may be a long epic and ending song. It'd be fabulous to hear it at any time. 6 minutes and 15 seconds of Sambora Genius. Please could you play Richie Sambora's Stranger in This Town.

0: definitely ends, Mark. Thank you for picking that. Richie Sambora, Stranger in This Town, our long epic and ending song today. More long songs coming up with Mark Jeeves on the long player, and I'm back next weekend, Saturday and Sunday, with your requests.
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20: The top stories this hour. Yorkshire Wildlife Park says the tiger which killed a man who entered its enclosure is safe and well and will not be euthanised. The attraction in Doncaster remains closed more than a day on from the attack. Our reporter Poppy Anderlin sent us this from the scene.
21: Still a lot of unanswered questions here and shock too. People I've been speaking to have seen the footage as it's widely been shared online, but they're also raising similar concerns.
22: I think it's quite shocking.
23: I was speechless.
24: You just don't expect it to happen.
25: There should have been something to stop it, like zookeeper security summit.
21: Well, there's been reaction from around the world to this incident. Carol Baskin, who's famous for her love of tigers, is among those asking for peace in response to the attack. There are also calls for a review of zoo security to see whether any changes need to be made to improve safety. That'll likely form part of inquiries staff at the park are undertaking right now, alongside police and other organisations.
20: Next, officials in Saudi Arabia say a passenger terminal at its main airport has been struck less than a day after another attack. At least 12 people died in Riyadh yesterday. Iran-backed Houthi rebels are being blamed for the strike. Donald Trump is claiming Ukraine and Russia have agreed to stop attacking each other's energy infrastructure. Neither country has yet confirmed the agreement. The US president's been criticized here by the conservative leader Kemi Badenoch, who says he was not right to blame Volodymyr Zelensky for prolonging the war. The Pope says he will undergo surgery early next week.
0: Recently, during some medical examinations, doctors found a localized nodule in my lung. It was detected at a very early stage and is well contained.
20: Theo, the 14th, speaking to crowds earlier, it's understood he'll be treated at Rome's Gemelli Hospital. We're told the procedure won't affect the 71-year-old's scheduled trip to South America next month. And Manchester City had been booed as their first game since they were found guilty of breaking financial rules got underway. They're half an hour into a match at Premier League rivals Liverpool. City, who deny wrongdoing, are appealing the ruling.
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2: Hello, this is Mark Jeeves and welcome to The Long Player, the show that celebrates albums in all their glory. And for this first hour of this week's show, it's rather special. We're going to be joined by Richie Blackmore.

0: Deep Purple, featuring the, well, spectacular guitar of Ritchie Blackmore, and Smoke on the Water playing here on Planet Rock. Now, this year saw the 50th anniversary of the Rising album. You may have heard a special show that we put together on Planet Rock a little while ago for that anniversary. And around about that time, we got in touch with Ritchie Blackmore and we said, look, would you like to come on the show and talk about the album? And Ritchie was busy around that time, so wasn't able to do it. But in the meantime, we've kept in contact with him, and we've got to the place where he was able to spend a bit of time with us to answer some of the questions that we had about Rainbow Rising. So in this next hour, we're going to hear a whole bunch of songs from the album, but also we're going to hear Ritchie's take on it as well. And the first track we wanted to talk with him about was Stargazer, because for many people, Stargazer has become one of the defining songs of not just the album Rising, but of Ritchie Blackmore's career. So we wondered, at what point did Ritchie himself realise that that song was something special?
1: When I wrote the construction of Stargazer, I knew it was going to be a good song. And when I heard Ronnie's version of his side of it, I knew it was going to be very good. So we took extra time in doing it, and it turned out very well. It would have been nice to have some bass on it, but apart from that, I think it's a great track. It was very different. I incorporated some kind of Turkish scales on the guitar. That worked out well. And I think the side of the orchestra was awkward at first, because I told the conductor to make it very simple and to emphasize the hook. And he had a tendency to make it very complicated, and the main riff, da da da da, almost got lost. So I had to keep going back to him and saying, no, no, no, you've got to emphasize that riff, that hook, which comes at the end of each verse. And I don't think he was too happy when we took his orchestration and took it apart, just so that the 27-piece orchestra we had in Munich could play the very straightforward riff. I think he might have thought it was a little bit too simple, which is how we

0: Stargazer on Planet Rock, taken from the Rising album and featuring, well, that marvellous guitar of Richie Blackmore, who's our guest here on The Long Player in this first hour as we look back at that album celebrating 50 years this year since it came out. We'll hear more from Richie in a few minutes' time, including details on Blackmore's Night, talking about working with the great Ronnie James Dio, and all about smashing guitars. It's one of those things we need to chat with him about. It's all coming up on The Long Player from Planet Rock.
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18: Toxo, we know us Brits can be rubbish at saying how we really feel. Sometimes food just says it better. Whether it's a spag bol peace offering, a date night risotto, or some chicken soup TLC, you can say it without saying it. We've got you. Just crumble in some of that original OXO flavour for a meal that means a whole lot more. OXO. Let the flavour do the talking.
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19: Travel. In OB in Leicestershire, the A6 Leicester Road eastbound's closed, queuing traffic due to an accident. From the A563 Palmerston Way to the parade, Oxfordshire, the M40 northbound one lane's closed, slow traffic due to a serious accident. Between Junction 9 at Bicester and Junction 10 Cherwell Valley services, Froxfield in Berkshire, the A4 Bath Road's blocked, slow traffic due to a serious accident between the Pelican Inn and Charnham Street. I'm Samantha Dean.
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0: Rainbow and Tarot Woman, taken from The Rising album, which we're doing a special feature on tonight, but also on Richie Blackmore's wider career as well, as Richie joined us here at Planet Rock to talk about, well, not just the album, not just working with Ronnie James Dio, which we'll find out about in a few minutes' time, but Blackmore's Night. We're going to talk about Blackmore's Night. He's actually been in Blackmore's Night, I think, longer than any other band. And I mean, when we spoke to him, we said, you know, you've had success with Deep Purple and Rainbow and Blackmore's Night. But looking back, what connects those three very different, I suppose, chapters of your career?
1: Deep Purple was a great band, very good musicians, and we made some good music, I thought, the first, especially Imrock, Burn, and Machine Head were my favourites. There was a couple of records that I wasn't too keen on. And then I went into the Rainbow thing as I was getting a little bit tired of just coming up with riffs and chord progressions. And when we first started playing as Blackmore's Night, I was pretty uncomfortable on stage playing an acoustic. I was used to sustain and distortion from the Strat. But after about 10 years, I became very comfortable playing the acoustic. But then I became uncomfortable going on stage with a Strat. When I did this last tour with Rainbow, I wasn't particularly comfortable playing on stage. I enjoyed it because it was the old songs and I hadn't played them for a while. But as you get older, you get certain ailments. I had herniated discs, so I couldn't really stand for very long. So that's my story, and I'm sticking to it.

0: Blackmore's Night and Street of Dreams, playing here on this Richie Blackmore special first hour of The Long Player from Planet Rock. Now, one of the things we couldn't really not do when we spoke to Richie was ask about working with Ronnie James Dio, especially as we've got a focus here on the Rainbow Rising album. Ronnie's lyrics and Richie's music seemed to fit together so perfectly, so we wondered, how did the two of them typically build a song?
1: The two of us basically put it together. I would obviously come up with the construction, and Ronnie would come up with the top line and the vocals and the lyrics. He was an incredible musician. He never even had to bother really trying or practicing. It was just in him to come out with all this creativity. He could latch on to any idea I had and make it work. He knew immediately how to interpret certain ideas that I had in my head, which I don't particularly sing, so I would kind of whisper in his ear as I was playing it, and then he immediately would catch on. He used to play trumpet in the orchestra before he sang, so I think that gave him a lot of knowledge about how to improvise.

0: Many of you who went to see the Rising Tour were delighted and sometimes shocked by the amount of guitar smashing that went on. There was a particular point, it seemed, in every gig where Richie would just go and basically destroy a guitar. We had to ask about that, and we shall find out about it in the next few minutes here on Planet Rock on this Richie Blackmore special on The Long Player.
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2: You're listening to Planet Rock, and this is a very special first hour of The Long Player. I'm Mark Jeeves, and I'm delighted that we've been hearing from Richie Blackmore, who came and chatted to Planet Rock about, well, not just the Rising album, but his whole career as well. And one of the things that we did get to talk about when we put together that very first Rising documentary, which we played out earlier this year, was the excitement of the Rising tour, a highlight of which was when Richie decided he was going to destroy something, normally a guitar. So when we had a chat with him, we had to really talk about that. I mean, was it pure spontaneity or was there a bit of theatre in there as well, Richie?
3: Destroying guitars on stage had been done for a long time. I mean, even before The Who were doing it, of course, Hendrix did it a few times. I must admit, after a while, I got really tired of breaking a guitar up. It was always expected, and I didn't like doing it towards the end because it was hard work. But, you know, the people seem to like it, the audience. So one has to do what they want, what the audience wants, not what the band wants. So, you know, I did keep it in the act for a bit longer than I thought I would have to. But I did feel like a bit of a clown doing it sometimes.

0: pretty amazing when you think about it. There were only six tracks on that Rainbow Rising album, but it seems every single one of them struck a chord with us. And it was brilliant to hear Richie talking about his life, his career, and particularly making that album and working with someone like Ronnie James Dio. So I hope you enjoyed that first hour of The Long Player, and thank you so much to Richie Blackmore for taking part in it. It's absolutely brilliant that you were there. And the stars keep on coming, because in the next hour of The Long Player, alongside your long tune requests, I'm going to be talking to Cy King, one of the Hairy Bikers, back in the studio and back talking to Planet Rock about his brand new book and his favourite album.
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0: The top stories this hour. Questions are being asked about what led to the UK's first fatal attack at a zoo in years. Investigators are continuing to look into why a man was killed by a tiger in an enclosure at Yorkshire Wildlife Park in Doncaster yesterday. It's been confirmed the tiger involved will not be put down. Our reporter Poppy Anderlin has been at the scene.
21: What appears to be the case is that the man involved wasn't a zookeeper, but a wider talking point emerging is whether zoo security and access needs to be reviewed as officials try and work out how the man who died gained access to the enclosure. There's debate too about how the footage became so widely available online. South Yorkshire Police have described the videos as distressing. They're continuing to urge people not to share them and to avoid speculation.
0: Next, at least 12 people have died and 300 have been injured in strikes on Saudi Arabia's main airport. Houthi rebels, who are backed by Iran, have been blamed for the attacks in Riyadh. But the group now claims Sana'a Airport in Yemen has been hit in response. Robert Clark is a military analyst.
22: It's this campaign now of the Houthis trying to really constrict the Saudi Arabia political will to carry on fighting against the Houthis, targeting airports, targeting the oil infrastructure, making it economically basically unviable to continue their campaign against the Houthis.
0: President Trump says Ukraine and Russia have agreed to a 60-day energy ceasefire. There's no confirmation from either side, though. The comments follow his criticism of Volodymyr Zelensky, who shared concerns about a US-Russia diesel deal. A man's been arrested at Hull train station in response to armed police launching an urgent search in York City Centre. It all followed a suspected stabbing in Leman Road just under 4 hours ago. Two men are receiving treatment in hospital. Their injuries are not life-threatening. Pope Leo has announced he's having an operation to remove a growth on his lung. The pontiff says the nodule was found at an early stage. And Everton remain unbeaten in the Premier League. They drew 2-2 at Hull, Manchester City's first game since being found guilty of financial rule breaches is into its closing stages. They're away at title rivals Liverpool.
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1: This is Mark Jeeves. In addition to my presentation work here at Planet Rock, one of the other things I do in the background is sort of make some programs. And a while ago, quite a few years ago now, if you remember, I used to make a program called The Hairy Rock Show with Si and Dave, the Hairy Bikers. Now, we sadly lost Dave, and it's been a while since Si has really been in the public eye. He's had a lot to deal with. But he remains a good friend, and a good friend of Planet Rock as well. And he's got a brand new book out. So what we're going to do in this next hour is we're going to have a chat with Si. And of course, for those of you who don't know, Si has one of the biggest LP collections of any human being ever. So we're going to talk about that as well. But it's all on The Long Player coming up after some Guns N' Roses and a request from Peter Frampton, or for Peter Frampton, should I say, from Dave, who's in Rotherham, who said, the best live album ever, Frampton Comes Alive. And we'll take his favourite song from that album after GNR.

0: A nomination there from Dave and Rotherham as the best live album. Frampton Comes Alive. You can't really go wrong with Frampton Comes Alive, can you? Let's be honest. This is The Long Player. It's a bit of a special show today. We had some Richie Blackmore just in the last hour. But now I'm joined by someone who was, well, a rather big favourite on Planet Rock, together with his much-missed mate Dave, the Hairy Bikers and the Hairy Rock Show, which is a show I worked on for a long time. And I'm very happy to invite Si back on the show because he's got a new book out. And, well, Si, welcome back to Planet Rock.
1: It's lovely to be back, and thank you for the invitation. It's always lovely to come back into the fold.
0: Into the fold. New book, new YouTube channel, which I've been watching. New also, you've been busy recently, haven't you?
1: Jeezy, I'm meeting myself coming back. Yes, I have been busy. And what you don't know about, which you know, because you and I are mates, aren't we? So yes. What you don't know about, I'm building a house as well. So as if I haven't got enough to do. What a stupid flaming idea that was.
0: Before we get into all of that, let's talk about the book, because we're very excited that you got a new book out. This one is special. Tell us about the book.
1: It's a love letter to my family and community, really, I have to say. So I've been very blessed with two grandchildren. And
0: Ada and George, let's name them. Ada and George.
1: Ada and George, yes. My two little, the apples of my eye. And I just was talking to Alex and Lauren, who are their mum and dad, my son and my daughter-in-law. And we were just talking about the realities of modern living with a mum and dad that works full time and all of that sort of stuff. They wanted to feed their children properly and have them nourished, but that takes time. So this book is a collection of tips and tricks that I've learned over 40 odd years of standing in a meter square chopping stuff. And I've kept the ingredients really, really, really light and short, because I want people to cook it, and it's quick and it's affordable and it's accessible it's not about me, some bloke on the telly that cooks stuff wagging their finger saying, oh, you should be eating this. That's not, it's the antithesis of that. What it is me saying, if you have a choice, then give this a go. If you don't, and you're struggling, then just feed your bairns however you want to feed them. It's not for me to say. Just get it over the line, because hungry kids is not a household. It's existence.
0: One of the things that bothers me the most is how to convince our kids to cook from scratch. Because when you go into a supermarket, all you're faced with is sugar. You know, it's so hard. It looks so hard. But what you've done is you've gone, actually, if you've got simple ingredients and you've got good recipes, you can do it.
1: Look, each generation is responsible and are custodians of that culture. So we've talked about it on numerous occasions, haven't we, over a glass of wine, that my mum and my grandma, passed down their knowledge to me and my siblings. And because of the pressures of modern living, we've kind of stopped doing that. And this is just a little bit of a short circuit and a reminder that it's still here, it's still alive and well, and it's affordable. That's the most important thing.
0: That is really important, isn't it, to state that? Because it is. This is not, you don't have to have cupboards full of stuff. You've set out at the beginning, you kind of, your kitchen essentials, if you like, and you said it's not an exhaustive list, but these are the things, and they're not expensive items, ingredients, are they?
1: No, Mark, they're not. And it's, look, I can only go on what I do and what my family does and what my mates do, so and it's been really fun putting it together, because the reality is that with a little bit of creativity and a little bit of jiggery pokery, you can have something great to eat. And when you come in at 5:30, the kids are starving, you're starving. The great thing about these recipes are that you can dress them up and dress them down, but everybody eats the same thing. So by adding from the cupboard essentials, by adding a spoonful of harissa to your lasagna, the kids can eat it. But you can have like a little bit of spice on it. So it's not prescriptive. The book is, follow the recipe, you'll get something that looks like the picture. Don't follow the recipe, you'll get something that remotely looks like the picture. And you'll be pleased to hear that there's not one book that the Baker's produced that didn't have a meatball recipe in, because Dave was obsessed with them. So what I've done as a homage to me best mate is I've put this al forno meatball recipe on that is so simple. I couldn't do it. I couldn't leave her. I thought, oh, I'm going to put a meatball recipe in, you know.
0: It just would feel wrong.
1: It would have so wrong. So wrong.
0: The book Inside King's Proper Home Cooking, and we're going to talk a bit more about that and other Cy King things in just a few minutes here on Planet Rock. So stay there.
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try and get everybody just to stand up for 1 minute and clap their hands with us. All you people sitting up there, just asking you for 1 minute to stand up and clap. 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Come on, Birmingham. All you people here.

0: Uriah Heep and Look at Yourself live playing here on the Long Player as Best Live Album Nomination. Thank you to Dave in Teddington. Thanks for that, Dave. All right, Cy King is with me here on Planet Rock. We're talking about, well, his new book, which is out, but also talking about other things you've got going on, including your restaurant stroke takeaway proper. It's in Sunderland, isn't it?
1: Yeah, it's Sunderland, yeah.
0: Which is going great guns, isn't it? Doing the pies. Mine looks fantastic.
1: We've just been embraced, you know, the whole thing. I mean, the ethos of the of proper is really kind of strong in the sense that we draw resources and ingredients from a 60-mile radius with from the community in which we serve. Family and community are at the heart of everything I do, and I think it really has been a very special, and it is a very special place because we've been embraced. We didn't want proper to be just somewhere that you came and ate. We wanted to keep a tradition going, and that working class tradition of like going for a pie and going for a pint before you go to the match. Yeah. And it's been brilliant because now we're getting away fans, because obviously Sunderland's doing so well. We're getting away fans coming. You know, we had people from Aston Villa, Chelsea, you know, all over the place coming to eat with pies. And it's joyous because outside we've got the big fire pits on. It's all warm and lovely when it's not blowing a hoolie and raining.
0: It's been lovely to see that grow. So if you're ever around the Stadium of Light, then go and check that out because it's a very special thing. And then there's one more thing I saw, because as I say, you are the busiest man on earth at the moment, and then I see you've gone and launched your own TV channel as well. So like, because you're clearly not busy enough building a house, got all this stuff going on. I know what I'll do. I'll launch a TV channel. So yes, we're looking forward to seeing more on that.
1: Yes, thank you. It's the old Hairy Bikers team. I've got them all back together again. So we're it's like getting the band back together again. You know, it's like a Scorpions reunion tour. You know, never ends.
0: Never ends. And then, yes, that's right. And then there's the band, of course, Groove Train. So, you know, you, I mean, do you actually sleep?
1: Thursdays. No, every Thursday afternoon from 2 till 4. That's it. It's busy. But you know, YouTube is lovely because we dropped a program the other day talking to this lovely, lovely, lovely human being called Hannah Graham, who is an illustrator. And she was talking about premature babies and stuff. So it's not only is it great because I'm cooking her something to eat and her favourite things, it's also brilliant just to hear about normal people's lives who happen to be incredibly talented, but that isn't really particularly in the public eye. So it's just that in itself has just been wonderful for myself and the crew to be able to do that. You know, it's very special, privileged position to be in.
0: Go and check out Cy King Official on YouTube. And if not least because you did include a picture of Artsville, the dog. On the top as well. I'm very, very pleased with that.
1: Yes, I thought you might be. He's your the two of you, he's your biggest fan. You know, he's lush, isn't he? He's a good
0: lush dog. Thanks for coming in and talking to us, Cy. There will be more, I think, that we're going to be having a look at on Planet Rock, maybe towards the end of the year. So we'll see whether that goes anywhere.
1: I'll definitely.
0: I'm glad.
1: Definitely.
0: In that case, this is an album show, so we do need to pick a choice of Cy King top album track. And having been fortunate enough to go to not the house that you're building now, but your other house, which, as you know, my wife and I love deeply, there was a wall full of LPs.
1: Yes.
0: And I believe, there were thousands, but I believe that was only a very small amount of the actual LPs that you've got. You've got like tens of thousands. And so for you to make this choice, one album track is going to be impossible. But do your best.
1: You always do this to me, Jamesy.
0: I know.
1: Well, that's part of the reason that I'm building the house, because I'm fed up with my LPs being in storage. So I've got,
0: right.
1: You know,
0: so you're actually building your house for your LPs.
1: Yeah, fundamentally, yes. try not to tell anybody, but that's true.
0: All right.
1: It's Steely Dan, Can't Buy a Thrill, and
0: perfect.
1: It's Dirty Work.

0: dirty work playing there. And it was brilliant to have Cy in, talking about his, not just his new book, which is an excellent cookbook. I mean, it's really, it's absolutely superb. You really should check it out. But also just, yeah, life in the Cy King world after the Hairy Bikers. And brilliant to hear there are so many new things coming up, including a little sneak preview here. It looks like, Cy will be back on Planet Rock with us around Christmas time. So, you heard it here first on The Long Player. Let's continue with the long tunes. I've got some very long and rather lovely Cinderella in just a minute.
1: A fancy one that's smoked using three different types of wood chip before being matured for at least 36 hours for a robust and smoky flavour.
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0: That was Cinderella's most successful record. Don't Know What You Got Till It's Gone. It's taken from the second album, Long Cold Winter, which is a great album. And if you haven't listened to it for a while, it's well worth checking out. And it's playing here on Planet Rock. This is Mark Jeeves. In just a few minutes' time, we continue with your long playing requests, including some Metallica, some Who, and something from Pink Floyd that will basically, well, use up most of the next hour.
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20: The top stories this hour. Yorkshire Wildlife Park says the tiger which killed a man who entered its enclosure is safe and well and will not be euthanised. The attraction in Doncaster remains closed more than a day on from the attack. Our reporter Poppy Andlin sent us this from the scene.
21: Still a lot of unanswered questions here and shock too. People I've been speaking to have seen the footage as it's widely been shared online, but they're also raising similar concerns.
22: I think it's quite shocking.
23: I was speechless.
24: You just don't expect it to happen.
25: There should have been
0: something to stop it, like zookeeper, security, summit.
21: Well, there's been reaction from around the world to this incident. Carol Baskin, who's famous for her love of tigers, is among those asking for peace in response to the attack. There are also calls for a review of zoo security to see whether any changes need to be made to improve safety. That'll likely form part of inquiries staff at the park are undertaken right now, alongside police and other organisations.
20: Next, we're just hearing the Prime Minister has pledged to publish all his dealings with Manchester City whilst he was Greater Manchester Mayor. Andy Burnham's responded to criticism of his comments about the football club's financial rule breaches. City, who deny wrongdoing and are appealing, have returned to Premier League action by thrashing rivals Liverpool 3-0 at Anfield. President Trump is claiming Ukraine and Russia have agreed to stop attacking each other's energy infrastructure. Neither country has yet confirmed the agreement, though. Armed police have been seen carrying out an urgent search in York City Centre. There was a major response this afternoon following a suspected stabbing which left two men needing hospital treatment. Detectives have confirmed a man has been arrested at Hull Station as part of their inquiries. The Pope has revealed he's going to have surgery. The 71-year-old says a very early stage nodule was found on his lung. And forecasters reckon stargazers are in for another spectacular night. The northern lights have been visible the last couple of evenings. The Met Office believes they'll be at their best above Scotland, Northern Ireland and Northern England.
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Little American Someday, playing here on Planet Rock. I hope you're enjoying the music. This is Mark Jeeves. It's been great to have your company so far, and we'll continue to have your company until 9 o'clock, when Toby Jepson is here with his own extraordinary show. It's such a good show, that. If you haven't listened to it for a while, make sure you listen to it tonight, 9 until 11. Right now, we continue with the long playing tunes, and we've got some long Metallica here. This is chosen by Stuart, who's in South Nutfield. Hello, Stuart. He says, hello, Mark. So, we're talking about albums that when you first heard them, you hated them, and then you grew to love them. For me, says Stuart, it was Metallica's Black Album. I bought it, I played it, I didn't like it. Must have been about a year before I picked it up again. And then I couldn't stop playing it. Absolutely mad. I think it's their greatest album, certainly in my top 10. Metallica's Dark Side of the Moon, according to Stuart.

0: Metallica's Wherever I May Roam, or Metallica's Dark Side of the Moon, as he now calls the Black Album. Great choice. Yeah, an album that you listened to when you first heard it, you didn't like it. And then afterwards, you did like it. Interesting. Okay, got some Pink Floyd coming up in just a few minutes' time, but not just any Pink Floyd. It's like mad epic Pink Floyd, as you'll hear.
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It is Planet Rock. This is The Long Player from Mark Jeeves, however. We've got the first of two pieces of Pink Floyd that I'm bringing you tonight. Yes, it's a bit of a Floyd fest for the rest of the hour. For this first piece here, it's been chosen by Andrew. And I know that because of what I'm about to say, it may reduce my chance of getting my request played, but unlike most Planet Rock listeners and presenters, my three least favourite bands of all time are Iron Maiden, Rush and The Doors. Okay, Andrew, you are entitled to your opinion, obviously, but, you know, you're wrong. Instead, though, he said, could you please play my favourite band of all time, Pink Floyd, in particular, the wonderful Echoes.

A favourite long player of Andrew's, that's Echoes. What other radio station is going to play you all of Echoes? Only Planet Rock. I'm Mark Jeeves. This is The Long Player. So the second bit of Pink Floyd comes in the Best Live Album category. I'm going to play it here. It's a track that doesn't often get played from this album, but I thought I'd pop this in. This is because we had a bunch of nominations from Gary, including UFO and Rush and Joe Bonamassa and Stephen Wilson. But the live album that I should go with is this. It's Pulse by Pink Floyd. Does your little red LED still flash?

0: Pink Floyd from Pulse and Hey You from The Wall. Playing for Gary, who believes that is the greatest live album of all time. Now, speaking of albums that you might have listened to start with and then thought, well, that's not very good, and then come back to it years later and gone, that's one of the best albums ever. I have another nomination coming up in the next hour, this time from the Eagles.
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Motley Crue and Red Hot playing here on the long player from Planet Rock. This is Mark. Thank you very much for all the emails to the show. 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Things we're talking about at the moment, still best live album. That's a piece of homework. And other pieces, albums that you bought, hated, and thought, I'm never going to listen to that again, and then ended up loving. Because it happens a lot, I think. The first time you listen to an album, you don't necessarily go, best thing ever. But then somehow it kind of comes back into your life. For Graham, he says, well, for me, it was the Long Road Out of Eden album by the Eagles. I definitely did not like it when I first heard it. About a few weeks later, I thought I'd try it again. I really liked it, and I still do.

0: Eagles, Long Road Out of Eden on Planet Rock. And we're playing that for Graham. It's one of the albums that he bought, hated, then came back to, and now loves. What was yours? What was that album you listened to first time around and thought, oh, this is terrible, and now it's your favourite album? Let me know. Mark@planetrock.com. Brilliant choice there. Thank you very much for that. That is a good album. If you don't know it, check out Long Road Out of Eden. I loved it from the get-go. Very first time. I remember putting it on the car CD player and going, oh, this is good. Right, live albums. Best live albums we're talking about as well. And I've got a big nomination for some Dire Straits. That's on the way.
1: So, 6.2. And you're done. Just synchronise the AI index.
2: What?
1: And then we'll try the Peck Record 3000.
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Faith No More, Digging the Grave on Planet Rock. So best live album, that's what we're talking about as part of our homework here. What do you think is the best live album ever released? There's a lot to choose from. I've got a couple of nominations for one here, though. Bob and Wendy. Hello, Bob and Wendy, listening in Hull, who would like to go for Alchemy Live by Dire Straits. It's a terrific album, full of energy and the best live performances by this band. Tony Millington said, listening to the long player this evening, asking for the best live album. This has got to be in with a shout. Alchemy Live by Dire Straits. Hammersmith Odeon, July 1983.

0: Sultans of Swing from the Live Alchemy album, chosen by, well, quite a few of you actually, as the best live album. Thank you very much for picking that. Another album that gets an awful lot of nominations as best live album is generally regarded as one of the greatest live albums of all time. It's on the way, and it involves Thin Lizzy.
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It's the Long Player from Planet Rock. This is Mark. Thank you for all the nominations for Best Live Album. That's what we're focusing on here on our homework at the moment. Mick has got in touch. Regular correspondent Mick says, hello, Mark. Hope you're well. Any chance you could squeeze in Emerald, live version from Thin Lizzy? If you can squeeze that in, I'm struggling a bit tonight, this evening. It'd be really good if we could hear that. Certainly, Mick, it's a pleasure to play it for you. And it does indeed qualify as one of the greatest live albums.

0: Thin Lizzy's Emerald, playing for Mick, and a nomination for the best live album. Have you got any more ideas of live albums you would like to hear? Let me know, mark@planetrock.com, and that'll continue into next week, along with those albums that you bought, hated, and then fell in love with. Love to know about those as well. Okay, stand by for Toby Jepson. He's on the way with some Aussie, some Iggy Pop, all coming up.
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8: 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A wayward son. 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
9: Well, hello, it's Toby Jepson here, and welcome to my show where we're all travelling in the same direction, heading for rock and roll nirvana. So why not get on board and be like Iggy?

Ozzy there on Planet Rock. Brilliant stuff. Well, here we go again then with another 2 hours of some of the greatest rock and roll known to man, and probably a few beasts, where anything goes and probably will. And what a week it has been here at Toby Towers as pre-tour preparations hot up for the Little Angels schlep around the UK and Ireland on our Big Bad and Back run, which is but a whisper away. Well, a month in old money, but you know what I mean. And it all seems to be going rather well, including adding those Welsh glamster icons, Tiger Tales, to our final night of the tour at the Forum in London as a way of celebrating the 80s era alongside the brilliant Luke Morley. And what a party it promises to be, and a real fitting end to proceedings, and we cannot wait. But it hasn't all been rock and roll this week for yours truly. Oh no, sirree, Bob. I've been fully engaged in dad duties, DIYing the hell out of my daughter's new house. So I've been up to my armpits in sawdust and plaster as we attempt to wrestle an old miner's cottage into shape, and believe me, it's been kicking and screaming all the way. One good thing though, I've been glued to the wireless and listening to Planet Rock all week, and I've got to say, what a stonking listen it is. You should try it sometime. Joke. I mean, what else would I be listening to, I ask you? And speaking of a stonking listen, how about this slice of Nordic rock from those Swedish hooligans, Europe?

0: Living Colour there with arguably their finest moment from Vivid and still sounding fantastic. Before then we heard the killer new single from Europe, which is taken from their latest opus, Come This Madness, which is their 12th album so far, which was released last month and I have to say is something of a return to form, sounding absolutely vital and a great sounding record produced by Englishman Tom Dalgetty and mixed by my old mate Mike Fraser no less. So wonderful stuff, go out and get a copy if you can. And coming up I have an email from Simon about albums he believes have magic in them. And there's music from Kiss, Foo Fighters and much, much more. So as you can see, we're screaming down the highway to hell in our wheels of steel with me, Toby Jepson, on Planet Rock.
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Fantastic foos on Planet Rock. Okay, email time with this one coming from Simon, who writes, "Hey Toby, I have around 1500 albums." Well, amazing. "Mostly on vinyl, of course. Out of those vinyl records, I tend to go back to just a handful, which to me have a bit of magic about them. Dark Side of the Moon, of course, Steely Dan's Asia and Fleetwood Mac's Rumours. But the one I think might be a dark horse on Planet Rock is Phil Collins' Hello, I Must Be Going, which also has the magic." Well, I'd agree with that. "And I would point you towards I Don't Care Anymore, which is as angry a song as anything Slayer or Megadeth have ever put out. And that's a hill I would die on." Well, that's a little extreme, Simon, but I get what you're meaning. Well, thanks for that, Simon, and a great record, no doubt about it. Using rock and roll to vent one's anger doesn't have to mean volume, huge drums and screaming guitars. It's all about the feeling a song gives you, the attitude, the honesty. I'd say one of the angriest songs ever written features one voice and an acoustic guitar, John Lennon singing Working Class Hero. And as ever, the power resides in the message and the way it is told.

0: problem no more. Phil Collins there on Planet Rock for Simon. So what about you? Is there an album which transcends the medium and continues to throw shivers down your spine? 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And I look forward to hearing from you and could feature you on the show next week. So get typing, because I'm all ears, and I'm also Toby Jepson. And yes, this is the wonderful Planet Rock.
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fabulous Foreigner there on Planet Rock. Now, a couple of nights ago, I couldn't get to sleep and ended up going down a rabbit hole on YouTube watching old gigs by some of my favourite bands. It started with Rory Gallagher appearing somewhere in Germany and featured the amazing Jack Bruce on bass. What was astounding was that Bruce wanted to perform Politician as an impromptu encore, a track that Rory or drummer Brendan O'Neill clearly didn't know. But it didn't faze them. They just took Jack's lead and played a blinder. From there, it was on to Iron Maiden, Live After Death at Long Beach Arena, 1984. And again, the band were on fire, performing songs from their classic early records. Next, a couple of sideways swerves, stopping by to watch Lenny Kravitz, Joan Armatrading, Paul McCartney and Terence Trent D'Arby, before finally coming across Dio and a show that the band did at the London Astoria Theatre in 2005. Now, there are a couple of things here for me. The venue, for a start. Sadly, no longer with us, but a place I have played many times myself over the years and still remains one of the greatest gigs ever. But secondly, and most importantly, this was Ronnie Dio, 5 years before his untimely death, performing out of his skin at a relatively small theatre for a legend of his stature, alongside Simon Wright on drums, Rudy Sarzo on bass, Scott Warren on keyboards, and the brilliant Doug Aldridge on guitar. Now, what struck me was just how amazing those songs still sounded, and how committed Ronnie was to performing them, even after all those years. And at this stage in his career, Dio wasn't the shining light it had been back in the heyday of Holy Diver and the arena tours that followed, but for fans like me, the music never dimmed one iota, and so coming across this footage was heaven.

0: Marvellous stuff there. And coming up in the next hour, we're rattling around in the Riff Tin again, where I'm eager to play another of the greatest riffs ever made. I also have an email from Clive, who's going deep and dark, and there's music from AC/DC, Bebop Deluxe, and much, much more. So do not fear. Keep it here with me, Toby Jepson, on, yes, Planet Rock.
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15: The top stories this hour. Donald Trump claims Ukraine and Russia have agreed to stop attacking each other's energy infrastructure. Neither country has yet confirmed the agreement. Vladimir Zelensky said he will hold elections if Russia agrees to a complete 60-day ceasefire. And he's explained what that looks like to ABC News.
16: If they want energy ceasefire, we are open for this. Don't attack us. Don't kill our children. We will stop attack your diesel. And I think it's fair. Fair deal.
15: Well, meanwhile, the Ukrainian president's been responding to Donald Trump, who called for him to be replaced after a row over his deal to buy diesel from Moscow. In other news, officials in Saudi Arabia say a passenger terminal at its main airport has been struck less than a day after another attack. At least 12 people died in Riyadh yesterday, with Iran-backed Houthi rebels being blamed for the strike. The Pope's going to have an operation to remove a growth on his lung. The pontiff says the nodule was found at an early stage and he will go into hospital next week. On to sport, and Manchester City ease to a 3-0 win at 10-man Liverpool in their first game since being found guilty of breaching Premier League financial rules. Erling Haaland was among the second-half scorers for the leaders after Ryan Gravenberch was sent off for the hosts. Elsewhere, unbeaten Everton climbed to fifth with a 2-2 draw at Hull. Celtic returned to the top of the Scottish Premiership with a 2-0 win at Motherwell. The champions ended a run of three straight defeats in all competitions before the international break. Well, the boss, Martin O'Neill, says it was an excellent display.
14: I thought that we tried to create, which we did do. We could have scored a lot more goals as well too, but overall performance was terrific.
15: Celtic are 2 points clear of old firm rivals Rangers, and Red Bull driver Max Verstappen has a second successive Formula One victory in a week after winning the Singapore Grand Prix. From Sky News, I'm Daryl Jackson.
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0: the marvellous Bebop Deluxe on Planet Rock. At the dawning of time, when the earth writhed and twisted in evolution's boiling pot, and the primordial ooze cast forth mankind, there was a hunger, and that hunger grew, until one day, a wizard dressed in sackcloth and ermine crafted an instrument from wood and steel possessed of magical qualities said to be the whispers of heroes wrapped in greased lightning. And thus the guitar was born, and with it the power to change the world. So come with me now, as we fling open the lid of
1: Toby's Riftin'.
0: This week I'm dragging you kicking and screaming back to April of 1977 and the release of the third album by Rainbow, Long Live Rock and Roll, the last to feature original vocalist Ronnie James Dio. Now, I'm a diehard Rainbow fan, and it is hard to name a favourite record, certainly of the Dio era, for me. They all each have their unique flavour, but there is something about this rather curious record that keeps me coming back for more, time and time again. One of the key reasons is Ritchie Blackmore. His riff writing on this gargantuan album is simply sublime, which is saying something given that he, frankly, is the godfather of the riff. Made up of only 8 songs, this brilliant record was recorded at a studio in Chateau de Horonville in France, with Blackmore taking on bass duties as well as playing the guitar. But let's just take a look at the track listing. Title track, Long Live Rock and Roll, followed by Lady of the Lake, LA Connection and Gates of Babylon. And that's just side one. Each an unyielding blast of Stratocaster genius that lifts the band out of the usual mystical shenanigans, more in favour of rabble-rousing anthemic pounders. The riffs are like liquid gold laced with quicksilver, and Blackmore's fingers melt their way to perfection. Side two is no slouch either, with a glorious Kill the King kicking off precision in blistering style, all the time pinned to the roof by Dio's astounding vocal performances. For a band on the verge of major change, a hint of angst can be felt here within the grooves, but if anything, the mood added to its power. It is perhaps inevitable that the band would implode after the strength of the first 3 records, especially given the personalities involved, but nevertheless, they didn't drop the ball. So here they are, the brilliant Rainbow, emptying the riff tin with, of course, Long Live Rock and Roll.

0: Steppenwolf there on Planet Rock. Now, just a quick reminder that Little Angel's Big Bad and Back EP is available now to pre-order via our web store, littleangelsofficial.com. And our tour of the same name kicks off on the 9th of November in Dublin, so grab yourself a ticket if you want to join the party. And still to come, oh, when will the pleasure ever end? I have an email from Clive, and there's music from Lita Ford, Tom Petty, and much, much more. So do not be a chump, let it pump, with me, Toby Jepson, on Planet Rock.
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15: He's been a little angel. A wayward son. And now he's here, Toby Jepson on Planet Rock.

What an astounding track that is. That's the much-missed Tom Petty on Planet Rock. OK, back into email land we go, with this one coming from Clive, who writes, "Hi, Toby. I feel like there's a band that's been very overlooked and were terrific, Type O Negative. The singer had this outrageously deep voice and their songs were terrifying and hilarious at the same time. Maybe sometime you could play Love You to Death." Clive from Haddington. Well, thanks for that, Clive, and I have to admit, I know very little about Type O Negative, not a band that were ever on my radar. However, I am always willing to be educated.

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Her hips move, and I can feel what they're saying, swaying.

0: Wow, what a track. There you go, you see. Thanks to Clive, I will now be seeking out more Typo Negative great stuff. And thanks to Clive for suggesting them. So what about you? Do you have a favourite album that you think everyone should own? Or a band that you feel like you might be their only fan, but somehow know that you're not? If so, let me know. As ever, if you want to get in touch about anything at all, I would love to hear from you. 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
3: 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A wayward son. 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

Legends that are ZZ Top there on Planet Rock. Now, there are some albums that somehow get lost amongst the carnage that was the music business back in the 1980s, a time when rock was on the rise and it seemed like every man and his dog wearing spandex and hoisting a guitar could easily land a record deal. Well, I might be exaggerating a tad there, but it's kind of true. Record labels the world over were seeking their rock band, jumping on the bandwagon and hoping the audience would follow. For me, it was a magical time where every week seemed to introduce a new exciting big thing, and it was hard to keep up, frankly, and so I guess it was inevitable that some would slip through the cracks, despite often some real style and often populated by incredible players. Take Alcatraz, for instance, a band fronted by Lincolnshire-born Graham Bonnet in his first fully-fledged band after he parted ways with Rainbow. Bonnet, who initially attempted a solo career here in the UK and had a short-lived stint with Michael Schenker, eventually relocated to the US where he formed the band with the then-unknown guitar prodigy Yngwie Malmsteen, which produced a highly regarded debut No Parole for Rock and Roll, which preceded Malmsteen's solo career. All seemed to be going well, and after Malmsteen left, Bonnet hooked up with another burgeoning guitar hero, Steve Vai, to make what I think is a stunning record, Disturbing the Peace. And the first single, God Bless Video, is a doozy, and had a huge influence on me personally, prompting me to write the Little Angel song Big Bad World as a result. But really, the whole album is packed with stonkingly good songs, and is such a brilliant showcase for Vai that it would ultimately lead to him being hired by David Lee Roth, once again leaving Bonnet out in the cold. Shame, but twice as bright, half as long and all that. Now, if you don't know this record, I urge you to seek out a copy, as it is simply brilliant.

0: Well, there you go. 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
23: Welcome, I'm Steve Priestley and he's Meatloaf.

You might have thought you'd heard the long players earlier with Mark Cheese, but we weren't quite done with them yet on Sunday night, because that was all 9.5 minutes of Meatloaf's legendary Bat Out of Hell. 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Some Journey ahead, but first Nickelback, Leave Me Behind.

0: This is the Sunday Night Late Selection. Thanks very much to Toby, by the way. He'll be back next Sunday evening at 9. There goes Journey. And in a moment, some classic Cheap Trick and Michael Monroe.
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2: And now, the weather.
3: Outside, gloomy skies, a persistent drizzle, and a chilly wind blowing from the west, north, east, and south. But inside, temperatures of toasty warm, with a high chance of plush rugs, soft lighting, and snuggly throws. 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

Michael Monroe, Dead, Jail, or Rock and Roll? Sunday's late selection here on Planet Rock. We are here until 1. Hope you had a nice relaxing weekend and you're ready and raring to go for Monday. But perhaps not just yet, in which case we've got your back with Creedence.

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Hot rockin' Judas Priest, which is kind of what we do here on the Mighty Planet Rock and the Sunday Late Selection. A reminder to catch up with anything you might have missed over the last week or two. We've had some really good stuff going on via our Rayo app. Not least with me on the weekday late selection last week, Alice Cooper dropping in to read excerpts from his new book, Devil on My Shoulder, which is out now. So if you missed any of that, I'm telling you, it goes to a new level when you hear a book read by the author and the man himself, Alice. And you can catch that again online now via our Rayo app.

0: Another hour of the Sunday Late Selection to come then before we go through the night on Planet Rock and get ready for a Monday morning. Are you ready just yet? Well, if not, don't worry. Another hour of world-class rock to come after the news next.
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21: The top stories this hour. Donald Trump claims Ukraine and Russia have agreed to a 60-day energy ceasefire. The announcement comes a day after the US president blamed Volodymyr Zelensky for attacking diesel facilities in Russia and contributing to a global shortage. Meanwhile, the Conservative leader Kemi Badenoch says Mr. Trump was wrong to make a deal with Moscow to buy diesel and blame Mr. Zelensky for prolonging the war. At least 12 people have died and 300 have been injured in strikes on Saudi Arabia's main airport. Houthi rebels, who are backed by Iran, have been blamed for the attacks. But the group now claims an airport in Yemen has been hit in response. Military analyst Robert Clark says it's likely tit-for-tat strikes will continue.
22: It's this campaign now of the Houthis trying to really constrict the Saudi Arabia political will to carry on fighting against the Houthis, targeting airports, targeting the oil infrastructure, making it economically basically unviable to continue their campaign against the Houthis.
21: Police have launched a murder investigation after a man was stabbed to death outside a pub in Birmingham. The victim in his 20s died in the car park of the Beggar's Bush pub in Sutton Coldfield in the early hours. On to sport, Liverpool suffered their first Premier League defeat of the season in losing 3-0 at home to Manchester City. The hosts had Ryan Gravenberch sent off in the second half before conceding the goals. Boss Andoni Iraola describes it as playing two different matches.
23: One game until the 62nd minute, I think, no, where we received the red card, and another game after the red card. And I think we've been the best team in the first game, let's say, and they've been better, no, when we've played with 10 years.
21: It was City's first game since being found guilty over 100 breaches of financial regulations. In the Scottish Premiership, Celtic's 2-0 win at Motherwell returned them to top of the table, and Max Verstappen made it back-to-back F1 wins victories with a victory in the Singapore Grand Prix. That's the latest from Sky News. I'm Daryl Jackson.
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0: And welcome to a second hour with me, Steve Priestley. We're here until one, and this is Brian.

Within Temptation. And What Have You Done? On the Sunday Night Late Selection here on Planet Rock with me, Steve Priestley. Reminder, the weekday late selection is also here Tuesday to Friday from 10 at night. And now to 1980 and one of the greatest rock releases of all time as far as albums concerned. And I don't think that's an overstatement when it comes to The Boss and The River. From it, this is Point Blank.

0: Classic Ramones, the Sunday Night Late Selection, and in a moment or two, one of my favourites ever from Soundgarden, which I hope you'll enjoy as much as I will, and AC/DC with Riff Raff. None of those around here tonight, of course. We're here until one.
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Riff Raff from AC/DC. And we're here on the Sunday Late Selection, all part of the Sunday sequence, which begins at 5 o'clock with Jeeves and the Long Players, and then Toby at 9 o'clock before me, rounding off the weekend at 11. And this is Brothers Osborne, All the Good Ones Are.

0: Yeah, the album was Making Movies, 1980, which was an absolutely fabulous year for music. 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

Bad Company, the Sunday Late Selection on Planet Rock. Some fantastic new music on the way in November, certainly as far as album releases go. U2's is out on Friday, 13th of November, and just 1 week before, on the 6th, you've got the new Royal Blood to look forward to, Dead Company, and you know it's going to be good when the first release from it sounds like this.

0: Thanks for listening to the Sunday Late Selection. Hope you have a most excellent start to the week. I'm Steve Priestley, and I'll be back for the weekday late selection Tuesday night from 10. After the news, though, we go through the night on Planet Rock.
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16: The top stories this hour. Donald Trump claims Ukraine and Russia have agreed to stop attacking each other's energy infrastructure. Neither country has yet confirmed the agreement. Vladimir Zelensky said he'd hold elections if Russia agrees to complete 60 days of ceasefire. And he's explained what that looks like to ABC News.
17: If they want energy ceasefire, we are open for this. Don't attack us. Don't kill our children. We will stop attack your diesel. And I think it's fair. Fair deal.
16: The Ukrainian president's been responding to Donald Trump, who called for him to be replaced after a row over his deal to buy diesel from Moscow. Officials in Saudi Arabia say a passenger terminal at its main airport has been struck less than a day after another attack. At least 12 people died yesterday.